Surf 97.3 FM. You're listening to the Big O on the radio, DJ Owen. And to get this hour of music underway, that was Boston with More Than a Feeling. Today marks the 50th anniversary of the release of Boston's self-titled debut album, where that song came off of. That record peaked at number 3 on the U.S. Billboard Hot 100, and the self-titled debut record, the full record peaked at number 3, not More Than a Feeling as a single, but the full record peaked at number 3 on the Billboard Hot 100, and it sold over 20 million copies, with 17 million of those records being sold in the United States alone, making it one of the highest sold debut albums of all time. And I think that speaks volumes to the talent of Tom Scholz and Brad Delp and all the classic members of Boston, that they crafted a record that 50 years later still sounds just as fresh and original as it did when it first came out in 1976. Now, coming up here in pretty soon, on September 17th, the Palm Coast Citizens Academy alumni ambassadors are gearing up for the next Connecting to Palm Coast Expo at the new Flagler County Nexus Center, bringing residents, nonprofits, civic groups, and local services together under one roof. This event makes it easier than ever for newcomers and longtime residents alike to discover resources, meet community partners, and get connected in a welcome, accessible setting. 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The Connecting to Palm Coast Expo, September 17th from 5:30 p.m. to 7:30 p.m. at the Flagler County Nexus Center, which is located at 2199 Commerce Parkway in Bunnell. So if you are interested in just meeting new people, just networking, getting connected in a welcoming and accessible setting, the Connecting to Palm Coast Expo is coming up, and we hope to see you there. And, you know, I figure with today being the 77th birthday of KISS bassist and vocalist Gene Simmons, I also figure that this hour I'd throw in one of my personal favorite KISS tracks off the album Rock and Roll Over. 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
2: 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With more kids traveling on neighborhood streets and trails, understanding the city's e-bike ordinance, along with safe riding habits like wearing helmets, staying alert, and avoiding modified illegal bikes is essential to keeping everyone safe. 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Let's go back to school safe and keep it that way on those e-bikes and our roadways and sidewalks. Thank you.
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5: What worries me is the possibility that we are heading towards truly catastrophic extreme weather events. Imagine a heat wave that kills a million people, or a tropical storm and subsequent flooding that batters and washes away entire cities. Of course, the heat waves, tropical storms, flooding, droughts, and wildfires are already happening on a large scale. But are larger disturbances what we have only seen in books and in movies on the way? We continue to send billions of tons of greenhouse gases into the atmosphere. Major ecosystems from corals to the Amazon rainforest are reaching tipping points. And at least for the next year, we have a major accelerant in El Nino, a naturally occurring weather phenomenon.
6: Used to these sorts of events occurring season after season. If we get used to bracing ourselves and used to northern and southern hemisphere fire seasons overlapping, are we going to notice? Are we going to sit up and take notice like we really need to? I don't know.
7: Tuesday forecast, partly sunny skies, spotty showers in the afternoon, high of 89. Southeast winds around 5 knots, seas 1 to 2. Light chop. On the river, your high tide 628, pollen count 8.8, which is high. Cloudy this evening, low 74. Wednesday, partly cloudy. Afternoon thunderstorms, high of 90. Thursday, partly sunny, high of 89. 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
2: 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Oh yeah, they make affogato. 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It's ice cream with a shot of espresso. And yes, it is that good. If you have any questions about their cool and refreshing drinks, ices, or ice creams, they are there Sunday to Thursday, 12:30 to 7:30, Friday and Saturday, 12:30 to 9. They can be reached at 386-338-3072. That's 386-338-3072. They look forward to helping you enjoy something really good. Uncle Louie G's Authentic Italian Ice from New York. 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
7: Oh, how do I fuss with a man who's likely to be buried tomorrow?
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4: 1971, A Gunfight, a Western movie starring Kirk Douglas and Johnny Cash, premieres in theaters. The movie, filmed in Santa Fe, New Mexico, was Cash's second motion picture role, his first since 1961's 5 Minutes to Live. 1970, Elton John makes his U.S. concert debut at the Troubadour in West Hollywood. After being introduced by Uni Records label mate Neil Diamond, Elton's first tune was his second single for Uni Records.
9: This is your song. Jive's alive at 9 to 5, my main man.
4: 1973, Bobby Darin performs his last concert at the Las Vegas Hilton. 4 months later, he dies following open-heart surgery at age 37.

0: Hitting number 3 in 1988 for Kylie Minogue and number 1 in 1974 for Grand Funk, there's Little Eva at number 1, August 25, 1962.
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You're listening to the Big O on the Radio, DJ Owen. And that was Jan and Dean with Honolulu Lulu. Well, ladies and gentlemen, it's that time of the night again for me to sign off. I want to thank each and every one of you lovely listeners for tuning in and day out to all of us here at Surf 97.3 FM. And I want to thank our amazing donation sponsors for keeping us afloat on the sea that is the airwaves. And so, ladies and gentlemen, tonight I'm going to leave you with this. I figure that with this weekend, with Friday and Saturday night, with NASCAR being back in Daytona Beach, I figured this song would be an appropriate one to end the show on. I'm going to be at both races on Friday and Saturday, so I'm going to be like the Eagles in this song. I'm going to be living life in the fast lane. And so I'm going to end the show with that song, The Eagles, Life in the Fast Lane. I'll see you next week. Same time, same place, Tuesday from 7 to 9 p.m., right here on Surf 97.3 FM. 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
1: Time to get acquainted with the city of Flagler Beach. The history of Flagler Beach is synonymous with Florida folklore. Small towns born in the late 1800s and early 1900s are full of stories of hurricanes damaging waterfront communities, only to be rebuilt due to the prevailing pioneering spirit of the local residents. The city of Flagler Beach is familiar with such setbacks, but has managed to survive along with many of the descendants of the founding families, Moody, Upson, Wickline, Fuguay, and Holden. These are just some of the families that were among those instrumental in the development of the region. And there's a quick moment of history about the city of Flagler Beach, Florida.
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9: Welcome to another edition of Nothing But Old 45. I'm your host, Larry Kratka, and every show is designed to bring you the best hit records from the 70s, 80s, and 90s. I'll be playing 45 RPM records, album tracks, and CDs. Plus, you'll get some information about every song and artist. So, let's get going. Let's get to work.

0: Welcome to another exciting edition of Nothing But Old 45. Now, that song you just heard was on a promotional CD single I found in my collection. It's called What's Up, and it was done by a San Francisco pop rock group called Four Non Blondes. The song landed at number 14 on the Billboard Hot 100 record survey in 1993, and that was it. Four Non Blondes goes down in history as a one-hit wonder. In fact, they recorded only one album that contained that song. The group disbanded in 1994. Opened the set with the Cars and their number four hit from late 1981, Shake It Up. The song was one of 15 hit records the Boston band had between 1978 and 1987. The Cars were inducted into the Rock and Roll Hall of Fame in 2018.
1: Taking you back to 1981.

0: That is Jennifer Lopez and one of her big hits, Ain't It Funny. Jennifer Lopez began racking up hit songs in 1999 and really hasn't stopped. She's also an actress. You might have seen her in such hit movies such as The Wedding Planner and Made in Manhattan. Out with the set with the Moody Blues and a 1981 hit record for them, Gemini Dream. The song was from their 1981 album called Long Distance Voyager and is one of 13 hit singles the British group would have between 1965 and 1988.
1: I, for one, dream of an America where everybody knows that the bird is the word.
2: The bird is the word. The bird is the word. The bird is the word.
3: My God, is it possible? Have the boys in the lab confirm this.
4: Nothing but old 45s.
0: Now, every once in a while, I like to play a song that you and I haven't heard in a long, long time. This is such a song that I dug out of my record library. A band from Scotland called Marmalade, and something they did back in 1970 called Reflections of My Life.

0: That is a rock ballad, complete with an orchestra. That's Aerosmith and Angel from 1988. The number three hit for the Boston band was one of 21 hits they would have between 1975 and 2001. I open the set with a one-hit wonder from Scotland called Marmalade and their number 10 hit record from way back in 1970 called Reflections of Life. The Scottish band got together in the early 1960s, but it took almost 10 years for them to be recognized in the United States. And Reflections was their one and only U.S. hit. Of course, they had many, many more in the U.K.
1: Nothing but old 45s.
0: I have a comedy break coming up in just a moment with comedian Brad Upton. In the meantime, here's something from Gordon Lightfoot.

0: just passed. That is a Canadian singer by the name of Gordon Lightfoot and something he did back in 1975 called Rainy Day People. It wasn't one of the biggest hits he would have in the United States, but in his home country of Canada, he's a music legend. In fact, his songs are synonymous with timeless songs about lovers, highways, and yes, shipwrecks. Sadly, Gordon Lightfoot passed away in 2023 at the age of 84. Well, I have a comedy break coming up with a fellow by the name of Brad Upton. He's going to be talking about being a senior. You know, old. Oh, he's got some great jokes about that. Hi, Blair Crutch. I'll be right back.
1: Nothing but old 45's laugh track.
2: I had my 50th class reunion in September, and they asked me to perform. So first thing I said is, well, I guess we're seniors again. Life for me now is just a series of events reminding me I'm getting older. Anybody else? Yeah. That's all my life is now. I'll tell you, 2 years ago, I specifically went out and bought a pill caddy. How many of you own a pill caddy? Yeah, you're all half dead. I now own an AM/PM pill caddy. At my class reunion, I said,

0: hey, let's party like we used to. Everybody bring your pill caddy and we'll take each other Saturday. Whew, I got an estrogen buzz. All right. While I bought the pill caddy, I thought, let's just finish the whole old man package about a couple of pairs of compression socks. That's a nice trick by God, isn't it? About the time you need to wear compression socks, you can't put on socks anymore. Of all the things I heard about getting old, nobody told me how hard putting on socks was going to be. Now I know all the old people moved to the warm spots. No more socks. For 6 decades, I put on and took off my pants standing up. Don't want to do that anymore. You hook a toe, it's 2 hops and a crash. I need a wall now to put on pants. I was in the bathroom a couple of months ago. My wife got out of the shower and she turned around naked in front of me. She bent over to dry off her feet and I went, oh yeah. You know how much I'd like to be able to bend over like that. We're doing a clean show here and you have dirty, dirty minds. Here's how you know you're getting old, when you realize you have a good ear. I like telling that joke because about half of you are sitting like this.
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6: Here we go with the second half of this edition of Nothing But Old 45s. Let's kick off the second half with Madonna.

0: edition of Nothing But Old 45s. That is a British group called Level 42 and their 1986 hit, Something About You. The song was one of two top 40 hits the British group would have in the United States, but it would have many more in the UK. Level 42 was active until the early 1990s, and they broke up. However, they reformed in 2001. I opened the set with a 1987 number 4 hit record for Madonna, La Isla Bonita. The song was a total departure from her previous hits that she had between 1983 and 1985. Now, until then, Madonna's hit records were pretty much dance tracks, but that song had a catchy Latin beat that Madonna said was her tribute to Latin Americans.
1: Nothing But Old 45s.

0: That is a group called Train, and their number 5 hit record from 2001, Drops of Jupiter. Train is a group that only had 3 top 40 hits, but through the years they've developed a huge following, and their concerts are usually sold out. I opened the set with a legend of the music industry, Arlo Guthrie, and his number 18 hit from 1972, The City of New Orleans. Now, wait a minute. Didn't Arlo Guthrie have another hit record called Alice's Restaurant? Yeah, he did, but that 1967 song was not a hit. Well, as hits go. But over the years, it has become a song about his experience at a Thanksgiving dinner in Stockbridge, Massachusetts. There was even a 1969 movie called Alice's Restaurant in which Arlo Guthrie played himself.
1: Taking you back to 1974.
0: You know, I think I'm going to play a couple of hits from a couple of legendary hitmakers. Let's start off with Stevie Wonder.
2: Hey.

0: There is not much that anyone can say about that song from Michael Jackson that hasn't already been said. But it was a monster hit record for him back in 1983. Billie Jean was played on the radio station I was working at from the time it was issued to radio stations in early January 1983 until, well, it's probably still being played. Billie Jean stayed at number one on the Billboard Hot 100 record survey for 7 solid weeks. And the song won the 1983 Grammy Award for Record of the Year. Up in the set with another music legend, Stevie Wonder, and something he did back in 1974 called Don't You Worry About a Thing. It was a number 16 hit for Stevie Wonder and just one of 46 hits he would have between 1963 and 1987. Well, another hour of fantastic music has ended. It was a lot of fun playing these hits. And it brings back memories for me as well. I mean, when I was, you know, a younger guy working at a radio station. I'm Larry Kratka, your host, and I'll be talking to you real soon.
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9: Ooh, I get it. I love it.
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9: I know. 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
11: Sheriff, I think that's supposed to be a fly.
9: I'm Duke Boys. 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
17: 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You can also meet the owner, Chuck Wyant, and the Accutemp team at Flagler Beach's First Friday. 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
2: Hi, this is Steve Summers, and this week we will be celebrating Memorial Day, and this year it probably will be a lot different due to the COVID virus. But Memorial Day is still about honoring our military who sacrificed so much so we can have the freedoms we enjoy. And of course, Memorial Day is the unofficial beginning of summer. So we'll recall those summertime activities that we enjoy so much, as well as some of the songs that were on the charts during past Memorial Days. It's Memorial Day week, all week, right here on the Oldies Time Machine. Let's kick it off by catching a wave.

Yeah, it's a fun one from Carole King on the Oldies Time Machine. That one did not chart. It's called Queen of the Beach. Before that, a one-hit wonder from Jerry Keller, Here Comes Summer. We started off the show by catching a wave with the Beach Boys. That was from their Surfer Girl album. Ames, Iowa, in Rehoboth Beach, Delaware, you got your ears locked on the Oldies Time Machine. It's Memorial Day week, all week, right here.

0: Paul Revere and the Raiders and Mr. Sun, Mr. Moon, a number 18 song back in 1969. Time for a little liquid refreshment, and here's Joni Summers.
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1: Hillman, Michigan, let's go for a swim. 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Here's Dale Hawkins.

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1: 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Here's Gail Garnett.

0: always liked that song by Ian and Sylvia, but believe it or not, it only bubbled under the Hot 100. 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

You know, one thing you could do in this era of social distancing is go to a drive-in movie. Remember drive-in movies? Although there aren't as many around today, maybe they'll be back. From New Haven, Connecticut, here's the academics in drive-in movie.

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2: 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In the summer of 1967, a rock group from Los Angeles calling themselves Love Generation had a hit with this one called Groovy Summertime. So

Memorial Day weekend, 1959, and WKMH 1310 Dearborn, Michigan was playing this instrumental. It was in the top 10, Preston Epps, something called Bongo Rock.

0: on the Oldies Time Machine.
1: During late summer 1967, many stations in the States were playing a song by a rock group from Mansfield, Ohio, calling themselves Music Explosion. The song was played on radio stations in Philadelphia, Cleveland, Ohio, Michigan, and California. It was the group's final song to make the Hot 100 charts, reaching number 67 nationally. It's titled Sunshine Games.

0: That song needs no introduction, and I remember it because my hometown radio station, WSKI, played it to death in the summer of 1960. I was about 12 years old, and itsy bitsy teeny weeny yellow polka dot bikini.
1: Ladies and gentlemen, Elvis has not left the building. 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
2: Welcome to your weekly edition of the Elvis Moment. I'm Howard Groves, and I will be your guide back in time for this week's selection of Shake a Hand. The words and music were written by Joe Morris. Elvis recorded this song on a Wednesday, March 12, 1975, at RCA Studio C in Hollywood, California. The first release was on the Today album. It was originally recorded by Faye Adams, and the song stayed at the top of the rhythm and blues chart for 9 weeks in 1953. The song was also recorded for the compilation of the 70s Masters. It was recorded by such notables as Red Foley in 1953, Little Richard in 1958, Jackie Wilson in 1963, and Paul McCartney in 1999. As usual, I want to dedicate this to my brothers and sisters in arms, Elvis fans young and old, and those in Radio Land who are always ready to lend a hand in our time of crisis. So please join me in our Wayback Time Machine when we were able to shake a hand on

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0: Hi, this is Steve Summers, and this week on the Oldies Time Machine, I'll reveal a doo-wop song by Lee Andrews and the Hearts from 1957. And would you believe it? New England had a surf band formed in Greenfield, Massachusetts. They released an instrumental that was a national hit. And the radio station survey song takes us to WKLO Louisville, Kentucky, the debut single for the Chicago group, written by the legendary songwriting duo of Carole King and Jerry Goffin. And Wyatt will be here with a Motown memory of the Elvis moment. But first, Wyatt and I need to take the OTM transport to the launch site and get ready to launch the show.
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0: 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I'm going to the moon.
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Yes, I've been searching for a girl like you, and I found you in Janet Summers. Young Rascals being played at WRKO Boston in August of 1967. Then 10 years earlier, back in August of 1957, WBZ Boston was playing Jerry Lee. Jerry Lee Lewis, whole lot of shaking going on. Hello to Mark at Valley Free Radio in Florence, Massachusetts, and hello to Vern at The Surf in Flagler Beach, Florida. Well, in August 1966, the Beatles appeared at Cleveland Municipal Stadium to put on a show. Ever wonder what were the ticket prices like for that big Beatles show? And what were the Beatles hits that were on the charts in August of 1966? Details coming up, but first, August 9th, 1966, at CKLW Windsor, Canada, the number one song was by Donovan.

There he goes, the Sunshine Superman. Yeah, it's hot out there. The sun is shining. Watch out for your skin. Don't get too fried too much and make sure to put on a little suntan lotion. Well, August 8th, 1966 at Wixie, W-I-X-Y, Cleveland, their survey said, buy tickets now to see the Beatles at Cleveland Stadium. And get these prices to see the Beatles, $3, $4, $5, $5.50. And the Beatles were on the top of the charts, the top 30, with a double-sided hit in August 1966. Yellow Submarine, and on the flip side, Eleanor Rigby. The inspiration for Eleanor Rigby came from Paul McCartney's childhood memories of lonely elderly women in Liverpool.

0: Steve Summers will scuba dive to the depths of Casco Bay in Maine to reveal a rare oldie. Well, then again, maybe he'd just seek out the shelves of the record stores in downtown Brunswick.
1: Right to the bottom of Casco Bay in Maine for this one. This one was the B-side of Breaking Up Is Hard to Do by Neil Sedaka. The B-side was called As Long As I Live, but it did not chart. But WORC Worcester played it in August of 1962.

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1: In 1976, Stevie Wonder wrote and produced a tribute song that topped the U.S. Billboard Hot 100 and Black Singles charts. Wonder later said, "I knew the title from the beginning, but wanted it to be about the musicians who did something for me. So soon they are forgotten, I wanted to show my appreciation." The song was written in tribute to Duke Ellington, the influential jazz legend who had died in 1974. The lyrics also refer to Count Basie, Glenn Miller, Louis Armstrong, and Ella Fitzgerald. Sir Duke is this week's Motown Memory.

0: Here's another rare one with Steve Summers, just off the grill. Another oldies time machine, rare oldie.
1: This one is a bit of a rare one. B played at Wixie, WIXY Cleveland, in August of 1966. It was a station that Chuck Chuckles-Knapp worked at. And being played at Wixie was a song by the Tradewinds called Mind Excursion. It made number 51 on the Billboard charts.

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2: Lee Andrews of the Hearts were a highly influential America doo-wop quintet from Philadelphia, Pennsylvania, formed in 1953 by local high schoolers. They became famous for their satin-smooth harmonies and soulful ballads. Lead singer of the group was Lee Andrews, whose real name was Arthur Lee Andrew Thompson. He and four friends originally used the name The Dreamers. Then they changed the group name to The Hearts and eventually to Lee Andrews and The Hearts. They had a big doo-wop hit in 1957, co-written by Lee Andrews. The song was known for its beautiful vocal harmonies and melancholic, romantic sound. This doo-wop song reached number 45 on the Billboard Hot 100 charts. This doo-wop song was in the top 20 this week in 1957 at WBZ Boston. Lee Andrews and the Hearts and Long Lonely Nights.

0: Here's an oldie that's far out. So far out, in fact, that Steve Summers can't figure out why no one's played it until now on the Oldies Time Machine.
1: I've got a rare one from Little Eva. You know, the one that had the big hit with The Locomotion. August 10th, 1963, at WORC Worcester, Little Eva had the number 19 song with What I Gotta Do to Make You Jealous. This one bubbled under the Hot 100 at number 101, but it made the top 30 at WHYN Springfield, Mass. Little Eva, What I Gotta Do to Make You Jealous. Oh, man.

0: Hey, Wyatt will be along with the Elvis moment in less than 15 minutes here on the Oldies Time Machine. Wyatt, what you got?
1: The song Elvis sings this week started out as a jingle for a radio advertisement.
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0: to meet your baby. It's Eric Callio with the Black Sheep Radio Flock from Bellows Falls, Vermont. We sheep from the hills of the Green Mountains sing ba-ba to all the bebop and doo-hop from the oldies time machine with Steve Summers.
1: Hey! Here's the instrumental nugget of the week on the oldies time machine with Steve Summers.
2: It's hard to imagine, but New England had a surf band. That's right. They were first formed under the name Northern Lights when popular football player Don Gates from Greenfield High School, Greenfield, Mass., recruited some classmates to form a band and went on to have a national hit in 1963. By the time they released this record, they had changed their name to the Busters to appeal more to a surf audience. This record made the top 40 in Buffalo, Cleveland, Chicago, Hartford, and in nearby Springfield, Mass., the Sensational Five at WHYN, Bud Stone, Phil D., Bob Allen, Al Gates, and Mike Millard were playing this record and supporting these local favorites. On a sad note, the original drummer and founder of the group, Don Gates, passed away in December 2022. But let's recall and remember this great instrumental hit by the Busters, Bust Out, a number 25 Billboard hit.

0: This is Dave Post from WXHRLP 97.3 FM in Hillman, Michigan. We've been airing the Oldies Time Machine for years, and for good reason. It's one of the best shows on community radio. The Oldies Time Machine will take you back, back, back.
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2: The American Breed was a 1960s pop rock band based in the greater Chicago area. They initially performed under the name Gary and the Nightlights and are best known for their 1968 smash hit, Bend Me, Shape Me. The group's music was a fusion of blue-eyed soul, psychedelic rock, and brassy horn arrangements. Notably, the group was one of the earliest racially integrated pop bands of the era, a fact that occasionally caused friction while touring in the segregated South. The American Breed's first single was a song written by the legendary songwriting duo of Carole King and Jerry Goffin under the ACTA label, a subsidiary of Dot Records. This debut single failed to make the national pop charts. However, the release sold around 175,000 copies and built the band's local Chicago sound and laid the groundwork for their subsequent hits. On March 16, 1967, the number 28 record at WKLO Louisville, Kentucky was by the American Breed. I Don't Think You Know Me.
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0: Okay, Mrs. Summers, this is Emma Mazzola from Belleville, Ohio. Can you please put my poppy on now?
1: Okay, little girl. We're a couple minutes early, but I'll bring in your poppy. We'll do that Elvis moment right now.
2: Ladies and gentlemen, Elvis has not left the building. Time for the Elvis moment on the Oldies Time Machine.
3: Lottie Miss Claudie is a song by New Orleans singer-songwriter Lloyd Price that was first recorded by Price in 1952 with Fats Domino and Dave Bartholomew. While still in high school, Price was working for New Orleans radio station WBOK and provided music for radio ads for various products, including those hawked by disc jockey James Okie Dokie Smith. One of Smith's catchphrases was Lottie Miss Claudie, which he used in ad slogans such as, Lottie Miss Claudie, eat mother's homemade pies and drink Maxwell House coffee. Price's accompanying tune proved popular with the radio audience, and he developed it into a full-length song. The song became one of the biggest-selling R&B records of 1952 and crossed over to other audiences, inspired a number of songs, and has been recorded by a variety of artists, including, of course, Elvis Presley. Elvis's first recording of the song happened in 1956, but the version we'll listen to this week will be from 1972, just before Elvis went on tour. To do that, we'll set the Wayback Time Machine to March 31st, 1972, at RCA Recording Studios, Hollywood, to hear a rehearsal version of Lottie Miss Claudie, right here on the Oldies Time Machine.

Thank you very much, Wyatt. Be sure to join Wyatt Cushing for the Elvis Moment each and every week on the Oldies Time Machine. And occasionally, Emma shows up to remind me to play the Elvis Moment. Don't you, Emma? Yeah, okay. Well, the old clock on the wall says it's just about time to go. We want to play one here for you from 1969. August 10th, 1969, at WPTR, Albany, New York. Boom, Boom Brannigan. Boom, Boom Brannigan was on the air, and he was playing this big hit by Three Dog Night. And don't you be lonely, because you won't be lonely. You'll be with us next week right here on the Oldies Time Machine. But remember, one is the loneliest number. See you next week.

This is Phil Spencer. As a teenager, I remember listening to WHB Kansas City. Now, all I need is the oldies time machine. Yeah,

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Next week, you'll hear another outstanding selection of both familiar and rare oldies. 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Janet Summers, I'm coming out of the studio now.

is BBC News, the headlines. The US unleashes what it calls the greatest financial offensive ever against Iran, with a host of new sanctions and threatening its financial facilitators with isolation. But Iran says it's confident its trading partners would resist pressure from Washington. Andy Burnham plans to visit the US to lobby Donald Trump on Ukraine's defense needs after his first official visit to Kyiv as prime minister.

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1: 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Did you know that half of the oxygen that we breathe in is produced by seaweed and phytoplankton that reside in the ocean? Every time you take a deep breath, thank the seaweed and the phytoplankton. 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
6: 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Parton's career spanned.

80s USA with Hall & Oates. I'm Susie Cruz with the best of the 80s. Lean On Me went to number one two times. First for Bill Withers in 1972 and then again in 1987 for Club Nouveau.

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1: Brought to you by Great Lakes Heating and Air Conditioning. We're on the scene of breaking news this morning at the Edison Road Postal Service office. This is, of course, on Edison Road in South Bend. We are dealing with a fire from this morning. We're being told at the scene that it appears to be maybe in the HVAC system,
2: when
1: but that is not confirmed at this point. The fire marshal has to come in and give a more definitive answer. We're also working to learn whether any of the mail or packages were impacted.
2: Hidden

Imagine a heat wave that kills a million people, or a tropical storm and subsequent flooding that batters and washes away entire cities. Of course, the heat waves, tropical storms, flooding, droughts, and wildfires are already happening on a large scale. But are larger destructions

80s USA with The Clash. I'm Suzy Cruz. We've got the best of the 80s. The music video for this song had the band singing in a barn. This is Crowded House, Something So Strong.

Wednesday forecast, partly cloudy skies, scattered showers again, high of 88. Southeast winds around 5 knots, he's 1 to 2 feet, light chop. On the river, your high tide 7:15, sunset 8:18. Cloudy this evening, nice and cool, low 73. Thursday, mix of sun and clouds, scattered showers as well in the afternoon, high of 89. Friday, mostly sunny, high of 89. 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Homestyle breakfast and lunch served daily, omelets, French toast, steak and eggs, the number 386-439-4815. I'm Ken. 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

80s USA with Christopher Cross. I'm Susie Cruz with the best of the 80s. It was MTV that helped this song to become such a huge hit. They played it in heavy rotation. This is Duran Duran with Hungry Like the Wolf.

0: This is BBC News, the headlines. The US unleashes what it calls the greatest financial offensive ever against Iran, with a host of new sanctions and threatening its financial facilitators with isolation. But Iran says it's confident its trading partners would resist pressure from Washington. Andy Burnham plans to visit the US to lobby Donald Trump on Ukraine's defense needs after his first official visit to Kyiv as prime minister. Fire crews in the US state of Nevada say they've brought about a quarter of a major wildfire under control, but are worried winds could continue fanning the blaze for days. And more than 70,000 social and affordable homes are set to be built in England over the next decade. This is part of the government's plan to address the housing crisis.
1: Renowned country music artist Dolly Parton has died at the age of 80. The news shared on a video posted to her account by her nephew. Parton's career spanned 60 years as a singer, songwriter, actress, philanthropist, and businesswoman known as the Queen of Country. Parton wrote and performed more than 3,000 songs, many inspired by her modest upbringing in the Smoky Mountains as the fourth of 12 children. With 25 number one singles like Jolene, I Will Always Love You, and 9 to 5, she tied the record for the most top hits from a female artist. Parton also went on to become one of the most honored female country performers in history, winning 11 Grammys.
2: What worries me is the possibility that we are heading towards truly catastrophic extreme weather events. Imagine a heat wave that kills a million people, or a tropical storm and subsequent flooding that batters and washes away entire cities. Of course, the heat waves, tropical storms, flooding, droughts, and wildfires are already happening on a large scale. But are larger disturbances what we have only seen in books and in movies on the way? We continue to send billions of tons of greenhouse gases into the atmosphere. Major ecosystems from corals to the Amazon rainforest are reaching tipping points. And at least for the next year, we have a major accelerant in El Nino, a naturally occurring weather phenomenon.
3: Used to these sorts of events occurring season after season. If we get used to bracing ourselves and used to northern and southern hemisphere fire seasons overlapping, are we going to notice? Are we going to sit up and take notice like we really need to? I don't know.

80s USA with Cheap Trick. I'm Susie Cruz, got the best of the 80s. The music video for this song received heavy airplay on MTV. It followed the band members as they tracked down a treasure, and in the end, of course, they get the girl. This is Big Country in a Big Country.

80s USA with Anita Baker. I'm Susie Cruz. We've got the best of the 80s. George Michael says, I'm Your Man was written very quickly. The first verse and chorus came to him in 5 minutes while on a flight. Here's Wham!

80s USA with Scandal. I'm Susie Cruz. This is the last Chicago song Peter Cetera was on before he left to go solo. He wrote it and he sings lead. Here's Along Comes a Woman.

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1: In 1917, just as Flagler County was being founded from parts of St. John's and Volusia counties, more people began to discover the delights of beachside living. Cottages were constructed, often to be rented or used as summer homes for banal families who might come for the entire season to swim, fish, body surf, and picnic on the beach. Visitors loved going to the beach at night to watch sea turtles dig their nests. Much folklore was created about the animals as they lay their eggs starting in spring through early fall. Each nest could have as many as 100 or more eggs, and some folks said that tears rolled down the turtle's face as she laid them. It was also believed you could tell if a bad hurricane season was expected by how far up toward the dunes the turtles nested. Area residents and visitors are still enamored with our turtle friends today, so they patrol the beach to help protect the fragile nest, their eggs, and sometimes, if lucky, to see the babies hatch and waddle their way into the ocean.
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5: Like ground meat crammed into a sausage skin, you take to the beach and proudly strut your stuff.
6: Yeah!
5: If you've got it, flaunt it. That's your motto, which is ironic because you haven't got it. So crack open an ice-cold Bud Light, sweet cheeks, and know that if you weren't wearing that suit,

80s USA with Steve Winwood. I'm Susie Cruz with the best of the 80s. The music for this song was composed by the male members of ABBA. This is Murray Head, One Night in Bangkok.

80s USA with Van Halen. I'm Susie Cruz. We've got the best of the 80s, and I've got the follow-up to Head to Toe. This is Lisa with Cold Jam, Lost in Emotion.

0: 80s USA with Night Ranger. I'm Susie Cruz with the best of the 80s and more of those on the way from Police, REO Speedwagon, and Lionel Richie.
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0: 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I'm Susie Cruz. On the way, 38 Special, Bon Jovi, Steve Winwood. Right now, Whitney Houston, How Will I Know?

with 38 Special. I'm Susie Cruz with the best of the 80s. From the summer of 1980, this song reached number one in a lot of European countries, but only number eight in the U.S. It's Olivia Newton-John and ELO, Xanadu.

80s USA, Lisa Lisa and Cult Jam. I'm Suzy Cruz, got the best of the 80s. This song peaked at number 9 for 3 weeks in 1988. It's Paul Carrack, Don't Shed a Tear.

0: 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I'm Susie Cruz. Got more 80s on the way from Def Leppard, Phil Collins, Blondie, and a lot more.
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3: 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What is a rip current? 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Our advice to inexperienced swimmers is this: when in doubt, don't go out. This message from Tom Gillen, recreational director for the city of Flagler Beach and Surf 97.3 FM.
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9: I think you're all in the head. 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

0: right, you chipmunks. Ready to sing your song?
1: Okay, we are. Yeah. Let's sing it now.
0: Okay, Simon.
1: Okay.
0: Okay, Theodore.
1: Okay.
0: Okay, Alvin.

Okay, it seems like we're going to have this problem all day, all show. I hope not, but it looks that way. It seems like when I left click on something, that's where the problem occurs. So I just won't lost a left click on anything or right click on anything, and we'll see what happens. We start our stroll down memory lane surf music with a tune often regarded as the first surf rock instrumental. Dick Dale and his Deltones first played this track in public in 1960 at the Rendezvous Ballroom in Balboa, California. It quickly reached number 4 on the influential Los Angeles station KFWB and later reached number 60 on the national charts.

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1: The Senate crime hearing is now in session.
2: Yeah! Yeah! Yeah!
1: Mr. Lavacci, have you any opening words for this committee or the television audience?
3: Hello, mother. Hello, father.
1: Why did you originally join the crime syndicate?
3: Because I was busted. I was broke.
1: When the syndicate found out you were going to talk, what did the big boss tell you?
4: You gotta be sorry you were ever born.
1: And then what happened?
4: And then he kissed me.
1: What did you do? How would you describe anybody who is still alive after going against the syndicate?
4: He's a walking miracle. He's a walking miracle.
1: Before Sal Spumoni tried to move in from uptown, what was the message you gave him?
4: Sally, don't you go. Don't you go downtown.
1: What happened to him when he didn't listen?
4: Just can't leave Mickey, came from uptown.
1: Who became the new boss of the syndicate?
5: Donna. Donna.
1: Who issued the order for his removal?
5: Hallelujah.
1: Tell us, what happened to Lulu?
5: Hallelujah.
1: Before we close this hearing, Mr. Attorney General, have you anything to say to Mr. Lavacci?
6: Miller, all I can say is...
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8: 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It is one-hit wonder time if you listen to the show. 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Folks, this is today's one-hit wonder.

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2: On this date in rock and roll history, in 1956, Elvis, the king of rock and roll, Presley, appeared on the Steve Allen Show where he wore a tuxedo and sang this tune. Now here's a memory lane factoid for all of you. Elvis sang the tune to a basset hound right on the stage. Many Elvis fans thought it was a deliberate attempt to humiliate Elvis and ridicule rock and roll music, but Steve Allen insisted for years that he meant no disrespect and that Elvis was he was in on the gag from the beginning and thought it was hilarious. The King earned $5,000 for the performance and headed for the studio the next day to record that same song as a single release. You ain't-

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1: As I feature my top surf music tunes today, I turn to a group from Long Beach, California. Back in 1964, the Pyramids had this tune make its debut on Billboard's Hot 100 Singles chart that would peak at number 8

0: Well, hello there. I am Beach Baby from Ocean Waves Radio, and I'm listening to Big Bob's Memory Lane Show on Big Bob's Memory Lane Show. He's the best surfer dude I know. I never thought that it would
1: end. There you go. A perfect drop for a perfect theme today. Surf. Best surfer dude. On this date in rock and roll history, in 1956, Brenda Lee signed her first recording contract at the tender age of 11 after 5 years of singing professionally. Dig that. Wow. Little Miss Dynamite, she was called, would go on to have a total of 29 U.S. top 40 singles in the 60s, including Sweet Nothings, Dum Dum, Fool Number One, Break It Two. Little Miss Dynamite, she was called, would go on to have a total of 29 U.S. top 40 singles in the 60s, including Sweet Nothings, Dum Dum, Fool Number One, Break It To Me, Gently,

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1: Okay, I just got an email sent to me from our good friend Wayne out in Morden, Manitoba, Canada. He says he's listening on the deck this morning, and the birds especially are especially a number of mourning doves are hanging around listening to the tunes. I guess the show today is for the birds. Yeah, the way it started out, and we're not done yet. I think if it takes a puke a couple more times, I'm going to have to shut it down. It would be too broken up to save. Thank you, Wayne, for your observation. It wasn't mandatory that you need to hail to California to record surf music. This Seattle, Washington group, The Ventures, they had experienced a tremendous career playing the surf sound, as heard in this 1960 number 2 hit.

0: Hi, this is DJ Troublemaker from the Troublemaker Experience, causing trouble around the world. 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
1: Okay, I got a few announcements. First of all, Julie, there's no information available. She's waiting on the next scheduled date for an MRI and CT scan. Jonah, Snoopy talked to Jonah this past week. She's scheduled for an back operation, so they both need prayers going out. She's going to have a rod with six or eight screws inserted. Daisy, a longtime friend, both for Memory Lane and the Easy Help You and More show. She's a little bit under the weather. Sean Mann was rushed to the hospital with signs of some chest pains and doing some testing right now. We'll keep you posted. All the folks that are up in Canada or in the northern northeast United States that are affected by that wildfire smoke, let's send a quick prayer to all of them and anybody else having health-related issues. I'd appreciate it very much. Here's a number four tune by Dave Clark 5.

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1: Folks, the date is July 1st, the year 1965, exactly 58 years ago today. A group from Detroit, Michigan, known as the Four Tops, had this oldie but goodie become a chart topper on the Hot 100.

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1: I hope everyone is enjoying the playlist today of surf music. 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Ouch! Done that many a times.

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1: Okay, don't touch them players, because we still have more of the show coming at you today. More of our theme of surf music. And I don't know why I cannot right-click in Winamp. I run two separate incidents of Winamp. It's only my main one that I can't right-click on. So it appears, I could be wrong, it appears that as long as I don't right-click on anything, we're in good shape. So we have more of the show coming at you. More of Memory Lanes on this date in rock and roll history. Surf music will take us to the next top of the hour. We got comparison covers coming up. Double Decker, the Vault Song. You'll learn what the number one song... Oh, you played that already. Excuse me, I'm all goofed up here. Instrumental Hit of the Week. And Rate the Record. Now, I said at the beginning of the show, I don't know if it even recorded, that this week's Rate the Record hits my utterly amazing category. And now I'll tell you, it's by Steppenwolf. I hope you agree with me when you hear it. And the Seeger Fix tune will end the show as we morph right into the internationally famous Rock Out. So you folks want to make sure you catch all of it. If you're tuned in at one of the affiliate sites, give them a big thank you. Continue to do that. I want to say a big thank you out to them. Big thank you out to Zeno Radio. That's an attaboy and attagirl for them, because they make it possible for you to listen to the Memory Lane show via your mobile device. So you can kind of, you know, walk around the house or go to the bakery, go to the bank, whatever, and still listen. And this way here, you won't miss a beat. And now for the comparison cover segment part of the show, as suggested by my good friend Dave in Southern California. Hey, Audrey, can you help us out?
2: I will now prepare systems for comparison. Double Decker covers. The same song will be sung by different artists. Take it away, Bob.
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anyway. Just a jackknife has old Maggie Heath, babe, and it keeps it out of sight.

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1: This week's comparison covers of the song Mack the Knife were suggested by Rose Marie, who tunes into the Memory Lane Show over at MCBVI Radio, an affiliate of the show. Thanks big time, Rose Marie. I dig this. Both tunes were covers from the theme from the Three Penny Opera. The first version was performed by Louis Armstrong back in 1956. It would peak at number 20 on the Hot 100. The second track was sung by Bobby Darin. It would be a 1959 chart topper on its way to a gold record for the Bronx, New York native. A little bit different from one another, a little bit. Now, up until now, I don't know if you've noticed or not, My songs featured surf music theme has been all instrumentals. However, in 1964, Bruce and Terry of the Ripcords had this track make its initial appearance on Billboard's Hot 100 Singles chart.

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0: At you with our theme today of our best, shortest songs that are under 2 minutes. More of what happened on this date in rock and roll history. This hour we'll have Rate the Record, and I know everybody's chomping at the bit to know what the artist is. It's the Moody Blues. That's right, we found one that didn't chart. And of course, we'll have more of comparison covers. We'll tell you what the number one song was back in 1959, our vault song, Seeger Fix, and an internationally famous rock out to end the show. So if you folks are tuned in at one of the terrific affiliate sites, be sure you stick around, if you know what I mean. Speaking of the sites, get on over, if you want to see the affiliates, get on over to memorylaneshow.com, and you will see their logos in the left and right columns at your pleasure, at your own convenience. Click on about 10, 20, 30 of them, visit their websites, check out their programming schedule. Might be something there you like. But while you're there, do me a little favor and send them a little contact email or a shout out. They got one of them shout out boxes, and just tell them to keep up the great job. You know, these folks are very hardworking, dedicated people, and at the very least, I like to give them an attaboy or attagirl, and you can do the same. Now, back in 1967, on this date in rock and roll history, this Rolling Stones track sat atop the Billboard Hot 100 singles chart after American disc jockey shied away from playing the flip side, Let's Spend the Night Together. Interesting those DJs would do that. I guess they knew what they were talking about, since the tune would eventually be a gold record.

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2: Today we feature two very, very different styles for our comparison covers song segment of Hooked on a Feeling. And get this, folks, both were charted hits that did very well. The first version was the original release in November of 1968 and was a number 5 gold record for B.J. Thomas. The second version debuted in February of 74. Yeah, that was, you know, some, 6 years later? And it was a number 1 gold record for Blue Suede. Hey, sometimes you run around, you find the diamond in the rough, as they say. The theme today of featuring our best shortest songs under 2 minutes leads us to a group that calls themselves Queen. This fun, almost goofy track from the 1975's classic, A Night at the Opera, was written by lead singer Freddie Mercury, and describes the narrator's typical week. The song contains some beautiful vocal harmonies as well as an unexpected key change leading into the guitar solo.

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2: 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He sent me in a tune by Bob Rivers. It's close to being under 2 minutes, but nevertheless, it's still good old rock and roll.

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1: The next song on today's theme of our best shortest songs under 2 minutes, we turn to Elvis Costello. The song that kicks off the singer-songwriter's 1977 debut album, My Aim Is True, introduces the world to Costello's clever lyrical wordplay and bitter tone. The song seems to be a jab at the working class conditions and leading a humdrum life. Yeah, that must be about me somehow.
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0: Okay, this request comes in from our good friend Chris out in Brewer, Maine. He's an avid listener to the Memory Lane show for a long, long time. Anyway, he sends in a request. He wants to hear this 1963 number 3 song by the Beach Boys. Chris, I hope you got your ears on. You asked for it, and you got it.

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1: So far, we played our best shortest songs under 2 minutes, and you may have heard them in a passing, maybe not, who knows. But I'm sure everyone will remember this 1967 B-side track by Simon and Garfunkel.

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1: 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It would be the second studio album by the Swedish group. 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

0: 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And we're proud to be part of Big Bob's Memory Lane. He's got a double-decker and a whole lot for you. 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
1: 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If you have an instant messenger open, my identification is the_memory_lane, or you can Twitter me @memory_lane. Then after the top of the hour, I'll give the results of the vote to determine if this track should have been a hit or not. This week's song happens to be by the Moody Blues. In June of 1968, the Birmingham, England formed group debuted a track that reached number 27 on the UK charts. However, in October of the same year, the song debuted in the States as a B-side to their hit Ride My Seesaw. Why wasn't it released as an A-side? Does it have what it takes to be a charted tune? Folks, you now have the opportunity to voice your opinion by voting if this song should have been a charted hit or not. Here's Voices in the Sky by the Moody Blues.

0: 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Did you know that when you listen to The Phoenix, you're listening to a station that has over 100 hours a week in live entertainment from around the world in all genres? 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
1: All righty! The song just got through playing that you listened to by the Moody Blues, Voices in the Sky, is this week's Rate the Record. Get your votes in. We'll take them all. The lines will be open until well after the top of the hour, and at which point we'll close the voting polls up, shove it all in Big Bertha, have her spit out we got the kerosene. We're ready to go. She'll spit out the results, and we'll share them with the entire universe sometime after the top of the hour. Anyway, here's a tune by the Monkees.

0: 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Yeah, this is the Big Bopper speaking. Oh, you sweet thing.
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My name is Captain Adam, and we feature the smooth, soft rock of the late 70s and early 80s. 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You're wearing a captain's hat, maybe an ascot, definitely a cocktail, with the smoothest music from your memory. 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

Captain Adam with you, and we've got a charity concert coming up on February 6th with Christopher Cross. The Crown Prince of Yacht Rock will be with Elvis Costello, Branford Marsalis, and more for the Nearness of You concert at the Jazz at Lincoln Center on the campus of Columbia University in New York. It's a fundraiser for cancer research. We'll have a link to this on our Facebook page, .com/YachtRockRadio. 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

That one's straight off the Footloose soundtrack from Kenny Loggins. It's called I'm Free on Yacht Rock Radio. Thanks for sailing with me. I'm Captain Adam, and we've got a big show coming up in a couple of Saturdays. Yacht Rock Radio presents Little River Band, February 3, Saturday night in South Bend at the Morris Performing Arts Center. We'll have ticket information on our website, yachtrockradio.com, if you'd like to head there and reminisce with your lady who's a night owl. And we've got some Little River Band coming up later in the show, plus some information on a new documentary that hits Netflix this Monday that features a lot of the great artists from the late 70s and early 80s. We'll tell you about it coming up, but first, it's Donald Fagen, Ruby Baby, on Yacht Rock Radio.

Yacht Rock Radio. We've got a premiere of a pretty good documentary coming to Netflix Monday, January 29th. You can watch The Greatest Night in Pop, a documentary about the marathon recording session for We Are the World, telling the story of how Lionel Richie and Michael Jackson convinced every pop star in America to check their ego at the door and harmonize to raise more than $68 million for the people suffering from starvation in Africa. That's 1985 money, $68 million. Watch it Monday on Netflix and listen to Lionel Richie now with the rest of the Commodores on Yacht Rock Radio.

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We'll give you all the details after the Night Owls. 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

Little River Band on Yacht Rock Radio, and we are excited for this concert coming up on Saturday night, February 3rd in South Bend. It's Yacht Rock Radio presents the Little River Band at Morris Performing Arts Center in beautiful South Bend. We've got a lot of great radio stations nearby. So heads up to our friends in South Haven listening to Cozy FM. You might want to grab some tickets to this and head down for a great show with Little River Band at the Morris Performing Arts Center, Saturday, February 3rd in South Bend. 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With James Ingram, 100 Ways on the Way, and some concert news concerning Earth, Wind, and Fire and the Doobie Brothers. And right now, it's time for the Yacht Rock Song of the Week. These are songs that are not quite yacht rock. They somewhat fit the era anyway, at least the time frame, from the late 70s, early 80s. This song was suggested to me through our email, adam@yachtrockradio.com. It is a disco classic. It reached number 3 on the Billboard Hot 100 in 1980 from the SOS band, Take Your Time, Do It Right. It is not yacht rock, but it's on Yacht Rock Radio.

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3: 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My name is Captain Adam, and I'm so happy and proud you've decided to climb aboard Yacht Rock Radio. With one of the faces on Mount Yachtmore, Kenny Loggins, one of his early songs, with his pal Jim Messina, as we launch off the docks with one of the great sing-along songs in history, Danny's Song. Because I'm so in love with you, honey. 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

The Yacht Rock universe is getting fired up for November 29th. That's when the Yacht Rock documentary drops on Max, featuring prominently the godfather of Yacht Rock, Michael McDonald, throughout the documentary. If you don't have Max, make friends with someone who does to watch the November 29th. That's when the Yacht Rock documentary drops on Max, featuring prominently the godfather of Yacht Rock, Michael McDonald, throughout the documentary. If you don't have Max, make friends with someone who does to watch the Yacht Rock documentary.

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I recently saw a list of 16 artists that released an album in 1974 and 50 years later in 2024. You know, artists like Neil Young, Eric Clapton. Well, two of the names on the list released an album together 50 years ago, and they both released an album apart from the other one this year. And I'm talking about Hall & Oates. Hall & Oates released an album in 1974 called War Babies, and they did not release one together this year because they don't like each other. But they did each release a solo album during the calendar year 2024.

Ambrosia on Yacht Rock Radio. And I'm excited to announce that we're going to be working with Ambrosia on three concerts, three consecutive nights this January, on the Rock the Dock tour. It's Ambrosia with Peter Beckett from Player and John Ford Coley. These three amazing artists will be performing at the Paramount Theater in Anderson on Thursday, January 23rd. And then the next night at the Ford Theater in Wabash, Indiana. And then wrapping up in Lima, Ohio at the Lima Civic Center. And you can find all the ticket info and how to get them on our website, yachtrockradio.com. Very smooth. Can't wait to set sail with Ambrosia, Peter Beckett from Player, and John Ford Coley. Stay with us. 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

Yacht Rock Radio featuring the smooth, soft rock from the late 70s and early 80s with a gentleman who saw some early success in the late 60s at the age of 16 working with Marvin Gaye. You know him as Ray Parker Jr. with his lead vocals on this song from Radio, A Woman Needs Love Just Like You Do, which peaked at number 4 in 1980.

0: the messiah of Yacht Rock, Kenny Loggins. Yacht Rock Radio, time now for the Yacht Rock Song of the Day. It's a song that usually fits the era, but certainly does not count as a full-blown certified Yacht Rock staple. And today we go to 1979 from actress-singer Charlie Doerr. A one-hit wonder, she reached number 13 on the Billboard Hot 100, Pilot of the Airwaves. And it's our Yacht Rock Song of the Day.
1: Pilot of the Airwaves, here is my request.

According to Wikipedia, that song was folk rock and pop rock. We'll have to update it so it also says yacht rock. Charlie Doors, pilot of the airwaves. It's Captain Adam, and we have a Donald Fagen story. You won't want to miss this. It's coming up. We'll play some Steely Dan soon and tell you his reaction to being asked to appear in a Yacht Rock documentary. It's on the way on Yacht Rock Radio. But first, we're going to play a gentleman whose name, admittedly, it took me a while to get it correct. And the Yacht Rock listeners let me know about it. I said that Chris's last name was Rhea. And yes, in fact, that is incorrect. It is Rhea. Here's Mr. Fool If You Think It's Over with a deeper cut. This one's On the Beach from Chris Rhea on Yacht Rock Radio.

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1: Here's another fun tidbit about our beautiful city of Flagler Beach, Florida.
2: George Moody is a name often associated with our area history, as he began developing the city before it was even known as Flagler Beach. In 1916, George built a casino at the northwest corner of Moody Boulevard and A1A. This was nothing like the gambling casinos we know today. Instead, it was a building where townspeople and tourists alike could gather at the seaside. The 75 by 150-foot building faced the Atlantic and was called the Ocean City Beach Casino. It had 50 dressing rooms and many showers available for surf bathers to use, and a small living quarters. There was a refreshment area and a large dance floor, which also served as a basketball court when not in use for dances and skating parties. The building had the first Delco system for electricity and was later sold to Mr. S.A. Baker Sr. You can see photos of the casino at the Flagler Beach Museum, where pictures and artifacts represent Flagler life from the Stone Age to the Space Age.
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5: Welcome to 70s USA. I'm Susie Cruz playing the best of the 70s, and I've got the second most popular song of the entire year of 1973, and it fits our theme this hour of bad songs. It's Jim Croce.
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70s USA with the Rolling Stones, almost sounding angelic. You can't always get what you want. I'm Susie Cruz playing the best of the 1970s. This song went to number one for 4 weeks in a row on the R&B charts. It was number 11 on the pop charts. These are the Spinners, One of a Kind Love Affair on 70s USA.

70s USA with ELO, Don't Bring Me Down. I'm Susie Cruz. Play the best of the 70s. Our spotlight this hour, songs with the word bad in the title. This one made it to number 11 in 1977. It's Meat Loaf, 2 out of 3.

70s USA with Albert Hammond at Never Rains in Southern California. I'm Susie Cruz playing the best of the 1970s, and our spotlight this hour, songs with the word bad in the title. Donna Summer was the queen of disco, and this song is probably the reason why. It was number one for 5 weeks in a row. It's Bad Girls on 70s USA.

0: 70s USA with Donna Summer, Bad Girls. Part of our theme this hour, playing songs with the word bad in the title. I'm Susie Cruz, and I've got more of those on the way, including the Osmonds and Neil Sedaka.
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8: Spare me the routine, Ventura. I know you're working the snowflake case. May I suggest you yield to the experts on this one? We'll find the porpoise.
9: Whew. Now I feel better. Of course, that might not do any good. You see, nobody's missing a porpoise. It's a dolphin that's been taken. The common harbor porpoise has an abrupt snout, pointed teeth, and a triangular thoracic fin, while the bottlenose dolphin, or Tursiop truncatus, has an elongated beak, round cone-shaped teeth, and a serrated dorsal appendage. I'm sure you already knew that. That's what turns me on about you. Your attention to detail.
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0: It's Wednesday. My beautiful bride here at my side. Hello, Heidi. How are you?
1: Hello, John. I'm well. And yourself?
0: I am also well. I'm excited to visit with you, but I'm also excited to visit with Kristel Stewart. She's been in several movies and TV shows, and she's in a new show called Beauty in Black. And when I say a new show, season 3 starts tomorrow. So it's not new.
1: Okay.
0: And she's been in it for a while. They just got renewed for season 4. So that's kind of cool.
1: Yeah.
0: So they got more to make. So anyway, I'm going to chat with her all about that coming up in a bit. Thanks for listening to the John and Heidi Show on a Wednesday.

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0: Now with today's reason to party, here's my beautiful bride, Heidi Small. What do you have for me, Heidi?
1: Today is cherry popsicle day.
0: Wow, that's pretty specific.
1: Seems to be every single popsicle has its own day. Have you noticed?
0: I've noticed that we're going through the flavors, yeah.
1: And I found a cocktail called a cherry popsicle. It's got dark rum, cherry juice, lime juice, orget syrup, O-R-G-E-A-T, orget.
0: I don't know what that is.
1: And mole bitters.
0: Mold
1: I don't
0: bitters?
1: Know it. Mole, M-O-L-E.
0: Oh, that's
1: I don't know what that is either.
0: That makes a little more sense than mold.
1: It sounds more like a spell than it does a cocktail.
0: It does. I have newt. Well, I've got a link to that spell, I mean that drink, in the show notes for today at johnandheidishow.com.
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2: 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Barnhills is the home of the Maryland crab cakes and other seafood. 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
6: 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Or they can be reached at 386-222-1540. That's 386-222-1540. You can also meet Chuck and his AccuTemp team at Flagler Beach's First Friday. 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
0: Those other presets are totally unnecessary. Now, surveys and studies and such, the pain of losing can feel much stronger than excitement of winning. A new study found that when people make risky choices like gambling, two forces are at work, the fear of losing and the regret of missing out, like the FOMO, fear of missing out.
1: Right.
0: Researchers found loss aversion was the stronger motivator, but regret also plays a role, especially when people can see what they could have won. Women in the study appeared more likely to experience regret aversion, while men tended to show more evidence of rejoicing, the flip side of regret, where a person feels satisfaction about having made the right call. So I will say this when it comes to, because they had mentioned gambling, don't do that if you can't afford to do that.
1: For sure.
0: So my thing is, like, if you...
1: Because it is 100% a gamble.
0: Just walk in, whatever it is, walk in going, okay, I'm going to give
1: them... I can
0: them,
1: comfortably lose this much money because that's most likely what's going to happen.
0: Or whatever the amount is. And if you, in your mind you can't get around the idea of just losing the $10,
1: then don't do it at all.
0: Because you could lose the 10 or 20 or 50, or I see people do way more than that. So a little tip from Uncle John. Surveys and studies and such on the John and Heidi Show.

0: 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So join us for the fast-paced fun, the best hits ever, the jingles, the commercials you haven't heard in a zillion years, and lots more. 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
1: That Thing with Rich Appel.
0: This weekend, celebrating the anniversary of Netflix, the birthdays of folks like Cameron Diaz, and Toasted Marshmallow Day. And next weekend, it's That Thing special Job 40 Countdown.

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1: 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Think of a traffic light. Red means stop. The surf conditions are rough. Yellow means caution. Make sure you know your abilities. And green means go. The conditions are mild, but always swim near a lifeguard. This beach safety message from Tom Gillen, Recreational Director for Flagler Beach, the City of Flagler Beach, and Surf 97.3 FM.
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0: Now, big screen, little screen, It, Welcome to Derry, will return for a second season on HBO and HBO Max. The network announced It, Welcome to Derry, is inspired by the world's first world that was first introduced in Stephen King's 86 novel, It. The show is a prequel to season one, exploring how an evil ancient entity first took the guise of Bill Skarsgård's Pennywise, the dancing clown. I don't know if I said any of those names right. I've not seen this. Season two is set in 1935 during the Great Depression, centers on the bloody massacre of the Bradley Gang, a group of bank robbers who stopped in Derry to buy some ammo and ended up facing unimaginable horror.
1: Yikes.
0: Yeah. And for the past month, the box office has been driven by a global appetite for Marvel characters. Spider-Man, Brand New Day, and The Odyssey, both from that company. Holiday season, similar trend is expected because they've got Avengers Doomsday and Dune Part 3. So there's a lot of stuff coming out from that same group. So they're like, if you like this, you're going to like all the rest of the stuff we've got.
1: Alrighty.
0: We've got plenty. Big screen, little screen on the John and Heidi Show.
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Hello from This Day in Music, where we look at musical events from the past 50 years. On this day, August the 26th, 1965, Sonny and Cher were at number one on the UK singles chart with I Got You Babe, the duo's only UK number one. Sonny Bono was inspired to write the song to capitalise on the popularity of the term babe, as heard in Bob Dylan's It Ain't Me Babe. On this day, 1970, Joan Baez, Joni Mitchell, Jimi Hendrix, his last ever UK appearance, Donovan, Jethro Tull, Miles Davis, Cactus, Family, Taste, Mungo Jerry, ELP, The Doors, The Who, The Moody Blues and Procol Harum all appeared over 3 days at the Third Isle of Wight Festival. Weekend tickets cost £3. In 1973, 10cc made their live debut in the Isle of Man at the start of a UK tour, comprising of Graham Gouldman, Eric Stewart, Kevin Godley and Lon Creme, who'd all written and recorded together for some 3 years before assuming the 10cc name. In 1994, Scottish singer Frankie Miller suffered a massive brain hemorrhage in New York while writing material for a new band he and Joe Walsh from the Eagles had formed. Miller spent 5 months in a coma. He then entered rehabilitation, relearning how to walk and talk. In 2003, Rolling Stone magazine named Jimi Hendrix as the greatest guitarist in rock history. Eric Clapton, Jimmy Page, Keith Richards, Chuck Berry, Stevie Ray Vaughan and Ry Cooder also made the top 10 list. And happy birthday today to English drummer Jet Black, born Brian John Duffy, one of the founding members of the Stranglers, and who is now one of the oldest working rock drummers. Before forming the Stranglers, Black was a successful businessman up until the mid-70s, owning a fleet of ice cream vans. More from This Day in Music at thisdaymusic.com.

As long as I can remember, I've been able to swim since I was a little boy. There's a water baby swimming lessons in Flagler County, an event that occurs every Thursday of the month from 1:30 p.m. to 2 p.m. Ages 6 months and up. It's a parent-child water intro class using games, music, and fun to introduce young children to the water. Basic kicking will be introduced. The City of Palm Coast is Frida Zamba Swimming Pool at 339 Parkview Drive. Ages 6 months and up. It's a parent-child water intro class using games, music, and fun to introduce young children to the water. Basic kicking will be introduced. The City of Palm Coast is Frida Zamba Swimming Pool at 339 Parkview Drive, Palm Coast.

0: Thanks for listening to the John and Heidi Show on Surf 97.3 FM. Heidi, did you know wind does not actually have a color, but it shapes the world around us? Over time, it can carve cliffs, it can move sand dunes, it can even help spread seeds across great distances. But wind itself, no color. You can't see wind.
1: I've never thought you could feel wind.
0: Oh, I see wind all the time.
1: Who thought you could see wind?
0: Oh, I see the effects of wind on the tree branches as they
1: dance. There's no color.
0: I see the effects of wind as, you know, plastic bags blowing past my window. So, you see wind, but you just see the effects of the wind. So you're looking at me like I'm crazy.
1: I don't think anybody has ever thought, what color is wind? That is the most ridiculous.
0: The answer is no color. We just talked about that. All right. We don't know everything, but now we know this.

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1: What worries me is the possibility that we are heading towards truly catastrophic extreme weather events. Imagine a heat wave that kills a million people, or a tropical storm and subsequent flooding that batters and washes away entire cities. Of course, the heat waves, tropical storms, flooding, droughts, and wildfires are already happening on a large scale. But are larger disturbances what we have only seen in books and in movies on the way? We continue to send billions of tons of greenhouse gases into the atmosphere. Major ecosystems from corals to the Amazon rainforest are reaching tipping points. And at least for the next year, we have a major accelerant in El Nino, a naturally occurring weather phenomenon.
2: Used to these sorts of events occurring season after season. If we get used to bracing ourselves and used to northern and southern hemisphere fire seasons overlapping, are we going to notice? Are we going to sit up and take notice like we really need to? I don't know.
3: Wednesday forecast, partly cloudy skies, scattered showers again, high of 88. Southeast winds around 5 knots, seas 1 to 2 feet, light chop. On the river, your high tide 7:15, sunset 8:18. Cloudy this evening, nice and cool, low 73. Thursday, mix of sun and clouds, scattered showers as well in the afternoon, high of 89. Friday, mostly sunny, high of 89. 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
4: Ladies and gentlemen, welcome to the Classic Artist Spotlight with Larry Ravenswood as he rewinds back in time and spotlights an artist from yesteryear, the Jackson 5.
5: One of the most successful family acts in music history, the Jackson 5 had opened the 70s with a bang, churning out hit after hit with their dynamic stage presence, funky melodic crafted songs, and the obvious mesmerizing frontman. The group, in a roundabout way, kicked off the next era for Motown Records. Hailing from Gary, Indiana, the brothers Jackie, Tito, Jermaine, Marlon, and lead singer Michael started out being a fixture of talent shows and any gig that they could capture. The boys' father, Joe, was their manager in their early developing years and was very instrumental in getting his son's gigs, which included the legendary Apollo Theater in Harlem, of which the boys won an amateur talent contest. That gig got him a lot of attention with many big names, and it wasn't long thereafter that the Jackson 5 auditioned for Berry Gordy at Motown Records. They signed a deal, and the group released this song in late 1969 and became a number one record.

The group soon followed with three other number one songs, the first time ever any act debut with four number ones in all, the last of which became one of the group's biggest hits, the ballad I'll Be There. The Jackson 5 also took advantage of the commercial success by launching toys, lunchboxes, and even a cartoon depicting the group in animation. The brothers Jackson plowed right on through the mid-70s, but problems started to arise. The group were frustrated at the fact that they didn't have a hand in songwriting and couldn't perform their own instruments on record. In other words, they wanted more creative control. So they left Motown and signed with Epic Records, but one problem was still arising. They could no longer use the name Jackson 5, so they became the Jacksons and continued right on through the 1980s. Jermaine Jackson did solo work throughout the Jackson 5 years, and Michael, well, we all know what kind of success he had through the years. The King of Pop was on a nonstop road to megastardom from the 70s right on to the present, even after his passing. In 1974, the Jackson 5 had one of the biggest hits of that year with this song, Dancing Machine, as we present the Jackson 5 on the Classic Artist Spotlight. Dancing.

0: And that is our Classic Artist Spotlight. I'm Larry Ravenswood, engineer Daryl Jurgensen. Thank you very much for listening.
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2: It's time now for another history moment about the city of Flagler Beach. The Holden Pharmacy, located at 301 South Central Avenue, Tom Holden and his wife, Ethel, lived in Bunnell, the Flagler County seat, but provided pharmacy services throughout the area. Completed in 1925, this building housed the pharmacy downstairs and offices and apartments on the second floor. Mr. Holden later moved the pharmacy to the Moody Hotel, at which time the building was sold to Dick and Mario Ranger Mosby, who ran a grocery store and lived upstairs. And there's another history moment of our wonderful city, Flagler Beach, Florida.
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2: Time now for the scoop of the day. A new Finnish study says your morning cup of coffee may be associated with a leaner body. Researchers at the University of Oulu. I don't know. Anyway, the people there studied more than 2,200 people and found those who drank coffee tended to have less total and visceral body fat and more muscles. Higher coffee intake also linked to lower levels of certain amino acids associated with insulin resistance. However, the study only found an association. It doesn't actually prove that coffee burns fat or builds muscle. So,
1: and that's definitely not the case at our house.
2: No, because I drink a lot of coffee.
1: You drink a lot of coffee.
2: Well, I'm not fit. I'm fitter than I used to be.
1: And I drink coffee occasionally, but neither am I. So that doesn't work.
2: Prescription drug is being called the Ozempic of alcohol because it can reduce your urge to drink. Naltrexone, N-A-L-T-R-E-X-O-N-E, Naltrexone, it costs about $1.60 per pill in bulk, works by blocking opioid receptors in your brain, reducing the pleasurable effects of alcohol, in turn reducing cravings. The FDA has approved it for treating alcohol use disorders since 1994. Researchers suggest it could significantly reduce drinking for some people, while others use it to moderate their intake. Side effects can include nausea and headaches. Unlike some other medications, naltrexone does not require complete abstinence from alcohol.
1: Huh.
2: So I think that's interesting. And I've been doing it since 94. Why are we just hearing
1: about it? Right. Why is it just now being talked about?
2: Maybe it's been around for a while, but now that they have something to compare it to, they're like, hey, it's the Ozempic of alcohol. That is your scoop of the day on the John and Heidi Show.

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5: 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Oh yeah, they make affogato. 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It's ice cream with a shot of espresso. And yes, it is that good. If you have any questions about their cool and refreshing drinks, ices, or ice creams, they are there Sunday to Thursday, 12:30 to 7:30, Friday and Saturday, 12:30 to 9. They can be reached at 386-338-3072. That's 386-338-3072. They look forward to helping you enjoy something really good. Uncle Luigi's Authentic Italian Ice from New York. 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
6: Thank you for listening to the John and Heidi Show. Excited to visit today with Crystal Stewart. She is in a program called Tyler Perry's Beauty in Black. It was just renewed for a fourth season, and this third season doesn't even start till tomorrow. It's premiering tomorrow, so congrats. That's pretty exciting to be renewed for a fourth season now.
8: Yes, that's great news, because actually season three, that was supposed to be our last season, and it was announced and made public, and we said our goodbyes, our farewells. So when we got our phone call that we got picked up for another season, we were ecstatic.
6: And it's great news for the fans who love the show. And you have so many fans who love this show. And there's people who know and love your character. Are you anything like this character in real life?
8: I'm not at all. We're actually polar opposites. And I must say, I don't even curse in real life. And Mallory curses like a sailor and killing people. But no, we're not alike at all.
6: Now, you've had a chance to do quite a few different movies and TV shows. Are there any characters that are close to the real Crystal Stewart?
8: I played a character, for better or worse, and she was close. But, I mean, Mallory and I have some similarities, actually. Her leadership skills, her fashion sense, her business savviness, her philanthropic side, her assertiveness and her ambition. So there are quite a few things that make me and Mallory similar. I'm just not willing to go to jail.
6: Well, you sure look alike, too, so you got that.
8: Exactly.
6: You've had a chance to work with Tyler Perry now on several projects. What is it like working with him?
8: Oh, he's great. He's really, really, really great to work with, and he's a visionary, prolific. He has a wonderful work ethic, and He allows actors to really follow their instinct and their gut, because we shoot rather quickly than most productions. We will take, let's say, a few weeks to shoot our seasons, when most will take several months. So that means he trusts us, and he trusts that we'll come prepared and authentic and real and delve into these characters. And he knows that we trust him as well. He'll make a great show. And that's what he does. Yeah.
6: We've got a new season of Beauty in Black premiering tomorrow. Is there anything people need to know before tomorrow, or should they just, like, binge everything from season one and two first?
8: If they can, a lot of people binge the show. You can watch a season in a day. A lot of our fans watch it in a day. So if you can catch up at least on season two, that would be great. Season three is just everything. I mean, between the relationships, the betrayals, the consequences, it's a high-stakes show. It's binge-worthy. After each episode, you're going to want to watch more. So get ready.
6: Again, season three premieres tomorrow, and they just announced season four is coming out as well. So did you already start filming season four, or when do you do that?
8: We haven't started filming yet, because they just, you know, told us that we're coming back, but I'm sure we'll be getting back soon, because our audience, after our seasons, they like us to come back. You know, they want their next season. So I'm sure we'll be filming soon.
6: So season three that premieres tomorrow, when did you film this? Was that like weeks ago, months ago?
8: Gosh, I mean, we filmed it, I have to remember, I believe sometime towards the end of last year we did, just to make sure. I think they like to get the shows out in a nice, you know, time frame for our fans and audiences. We don't want to keep them waiting too long.
6: And when you think about it, there's a whole team of people working together like a symphony, because you guys are doing the acting, but somebody had to do the writing as well. And once the acting is done, somebody has to do the editing and add the music. I mean, there's a lot that goes into putting in an episode of a show.
8: Oh, it's a process, but this is, you know, this is light work for Tyler Perry. He's done this for years and he cranks it out. He has a shooting quickly, and he gets it to the editors and gets it to Netflix so they can get it out there so our fans can watch it.
6: Again, visiting right now with Crystal Stewart. She's in Tyler Perry's Beauty in Black. And speaking of beauty, before being an actress, you were a beauty pageant title holder. How different is it being in front of a camera acting compared to being on a runway doing that? Are they night and day difference?
8: Oh, well, it is, but I think you learn from each, and you can use what you've learned from each career in both of them. So, for instance, in pageantry, I learned a lot about resilience, and I use that in my character role playing Mallory. You get a lot of no's in acting, and you get a lot of no's in pageantry. So I think that can correlate in a lot of ways, and you learn from both. And you can use what you've learned in both instances as well.
6: I love it. Well, we're excited for season three premiering tomorrow, and season four that's already been renewed. That's very cool. Thank you for taking the time to visit.
8: Thank you so much for having me. It was a pleasure.
6: Absolutely. Again, Crystal Stewart is in a program. It's Tyler Perry's Beauty in Black. It premieres tomorrow. Season three premieres tomorrow. And it, like we said, season four has already been picked up. I've got all the details in the show notes for today at johnandheidishow.com.

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0: Those other presets are totally unnecessary. Time now for the movie quote of the day from 1977. You're going to make a guess before I even say the quote?
1: No.
0: From 1977?
1: No.
0: The biggest movie of the year? The Force is strong with this one.
1: Oh, Star Wars.
0: Yeah. Darth Vader said that. James Earl Jones. He was the voice of Darth Vader, but he was not the guy inside that Darth Vader suit. So, just the voice. That is your movie quote of the day on the John and Heidi Show.
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0: Time now for News to Me as we head to the News to Me news desk with Heidi Small.
1: Well, apparently the decade from 2014 to 2023 contained the 10 warmest years since record keeping began in 1850.
0: Oh, okay. Yeah. Thank you, Heidi.
1: You're welcome. During World War II, 25 million soldiers and 50 million civilians died, about 3% of the world's population.
0: Oh, my goodness.
1: That's horrifying when you think about that. Put in perspective.
0: Very weird.
1: And the equivalent of tongue twisters for American Sign Language speakers are called finger fumblers.
0: I wouldn't doubt that. That's a good name for them. Yeah, I love that.
1: I love that too. And that's news to me.
0: That is also news to me.

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1: August 26, 1920. The 19th Amendment to the U.S. Constitution takes effect, giving women the right to vote. Carrie Chapman Catt is one of the leaders in the women's suffrage movement.
2: Women's suffrage is a long story of hard work and heartache. At least 1,000 legal enactments were necessary, and every one was a struggle against ignorant opposition.
1: 2003. Investigators pinpoint what caused Space Shuttle Columbia to disintegrate on reentry. Damage from falling debris during the launch. Scott Hubbard is a member of the Shuttle Accident Investigation Board.
3: We concluded that the falling foam impacting the leading edge of the wing was the cause of the breach that ultimately led to the destruction of the orbiter.
1: But investigators also conclude NASA's overconfident management and inattention to safety contributed to the loss of Columbia and its seven-person crew. And 1974. Aviator Charles A. Lindbergh, who made the first solo nonstop flight across the Atlantic Ocean, dies at his home in Hawaii. He was 72. Today in history, August 26th, Sandy Kozel, The Associated Press.
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4: Fun fact for you, Heidi.
5: What is that, John?
4: In 2013, a plant was genetically spliced that grew tomatoes above ground, but potatoes underground. You know what they called it?
5: No.
4: The Tom-tato. So it's like a tomato potato. Tom-tato.
5: Yeah, that's a really good idea.
4: It is a good idea. If you like potatoes and tomatoes. So there you go. Fun fact for you, Heidi.
5: What's that, John?
4: If you kick the ball in space, it would keep going forever unless it hits something.
5: Okay.
4: So objects in motion stay in motion in outer space. So
5: nice.
4: Another fun fact for you, Heidi.
5: What's that, John?
4: To speak just a few phrases, the body uses 100 different muscles from the chest, the neck, the jaw, the tongue, and your lips.
5: Isn't the human body amazing?
4: It is amazing. Fun fact for you, Heidi.
5: What's that, John?
4: Birds have hollow bones. They have them so they can fly. Makes them lightweight enough to fly.
5: That makes sense.
4: That's why I can't fly. That's the only reason. My bones were hollow.
5: I'd be flying
4: right now. And we'll do one final fun fact for you, Heidi.
5: What's that, John?
4: In the Old West, more cowboys died crossing swollen rivers than during gunfights. So when you think about that, that's kind of wild. Several fun facts. Now you know. Thanks for listening to the John and Heidi Show.
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0: Time now for some weird news. Parkour isn't just for young thrill seekers. In Singapore, a coach by the name of Tan Shi Boon runs classes for parkour for adults, people in their 50s, 60s, even 70s, teaching them how to balance and climb and vault over obstacles, and most importantly, fall safely. Inspired after helping a 64-year-old woman regain confidence walking without support, Tan now has about 30 senior students, some saying the training has improved their strength, mobility, and balance, even after knee pain. Experts say adapted parkour could boost agility, coordination, and confidence, potentially reducing the risk of falls among older adults. Classes are tailored to individual abilities, allowing participants to progress safely at their own pace.
1: Huh.
0: Here's the thing. Have you ever watched somebody do parkour?
1: I've not.
0: That where they walk, they jump from thing to thing. Some of these things, I go, okay, when you fall and get hurt, whose fault is it?
1: Right.
0: Because you're in a park and you're jumping from post to post.
1: Yeah, that's
0: not what those posts are for. So if you're going to do the parkour, just be careful. Weird news on the John and Heidi Show.
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3: 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Did you know that among the five oceans, the Indian Ocean is actually the hottest? Its surface water can sometimes reach past 30 degrees Celsius. That's over 95 degrees Fahrenheit. That's a really, really hot ocean. 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
2: Time now for the question of the day. This one's for you, Heidi. 16% of women have bought their guy this after seeing him wear something they didn't like. What is it? You've bought all of mine.
1: A new shirt?
2: No, underwear. So apparently they're in other situations.
1: I only buy it because yours fall apart.
2: I can see through those underwear.
1: Right. I'm like, they've got holes.
2: You're trying to say you're checking me out? So I couldn't help but check you out.
1: I don't buy them because I'm like, oh, you need some sexy underwear. I buy them because new underwear.
2: You bought me some sexy underwear. She bought me some with all kinds of weird printed things on them. I have one with little pizzas all over it, and I've got another one. I'm trying to know what some of those are. One, I thought it was SpongeBob, but it's not. It's just yellow with stuff. Anyway, every once in a while I wear those, and I feel like a kid. I feel like a child. That is your question of the day on the John and Heidi Show.

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0: Time now for something special with Heidi Small. Hello, Heidi. What you got?
1: Hello. I've got another game show.
0: Oh, these are
1: this
0: good.
1: This one, I don't know how I missed this because this is something I would have watched. It's hosted by John McEnroe. You remember him?
0: Yeah, yeah.
1: The tennis guy who would lose his mind.
0: Yeah.
1: He was so angry. Anyway, he was the host of this show called The Chair in 2002. Contestants were strapped into a chair and strapped with a heart monitor.
0: All right.
1: Then they were faced with stressful situations, such as having a hungry alligator brought out on stage.
0: Oh.
1: If they were able to keep their heart rate down, they won the prize.
0: All right.
1: That's what the show was.
0: So
1: I would have watched this.
0: So they were just trying to aggravate you so you wouldn't win.
1: I would have watched this just to watch John McEnroe because I loved him.
0: Who was wrangling the alligators?
1: It's crazy. I cannot believe that was even a thing, but it was.
0: We'll have to see if we can find it somewhere. That is something special with Heidi Small.
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3: Hey, this is Chuck Matthews on Greatest Hits USA. And coming up this weekend, we are going to answer the following questions. What singer was pronounced dead? Who got an idea from a Canadian DJ? And who had the number one record this week in 1963? Find out. Turn it up this weekend, right?

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0: Time now for the list. In 2020, during lockdowns, many people found ways to stay busy and get creative. But now, 6 years later, many of the items that we were purchased out of panic or boredom are just collecting dust. Here's some things that people are saying that you need to probably either sell, donate, or just get rid of somehow. Canned goods. Apparently, some people packed all kinds of canned goods away. And they say, you know, a lot of canned goods, generally only good for like 2 to 5 years. So double check and make sure before you pop something open. My mother made a pot pie from the year 2000 just a couple years ago, and it burned up. So, yeah, she's like, oh, apparently that doesn't last that long. Hobby kits. A lot of people bought things like knitting kits, craft supplies, sourdough starters. They're saying, hey, if you haven't touched them in 6 years, just go ahead and sell those. Bulk cleaning products. A lot of people stocked up on things like disinfectants and detergents. And they're going, hey, by now, a lot of them have lost their effectiveness. So if you haven't used them, probably just get rid of those. Excessive PPE. That would be the masks, the gloves, the face shields. Apparently, there's some people who have like a closet full of that stuff yet. Puzzles and game boards. Board games, rather. They've kept you entertained from time to time, but if you're not playing those anymore, maybe you pass them on to somebody who might actually get some use out of them. And last but not least, exercise equipment. I guess that was a huge time for treadmills, stationary bikes, and all of those things. And I actually got some dumbbells back then, but I do still use them now. I only use one set, though, and there's like a whole bunch of different sets. And the others, I know where they are, but they're not easily accessible. I just use the biggest ones. But they say if they're collecting dust, time to get rid of them. And I will share this with you. A good place to buy and sell stuff like that, Facebook Marketplace.
1: Absolutely.
0: So easy. That is the list on the John and Heidi Show.

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2: Renowned country music artist Dolly Parton has died at the age of 80. The news shared on a video posted to her account by her nephew. Parton's career spanned 60 years as a singer, songwriter, actress, philanthropist, and businesswoman known as the Queen of Country. Parton wrote and performed more than 3,000 songs, many inspired by her modest upbringing in the Smoky Mountains as the fourth of 12 children. With 25 number one singles like Jolene, I Will Always Love You, and 9 to 5, she tied the record for the most top hits from a female artist. Parton also went on to become one of the most honored female country performers in history, winning 11 Grammys.
3: Wednesday forecast, partly cloudy skies, scattered showers again, high of 88. Southeast winds around 5 knots, seas 1 to 2 feet, light chop. On the river, your high tide 7:15, sunset 8:18. Cloudy this evening, nice and cool, low 73. Thursday, mix of sun and clouds, scattered showers as well in the afternoon, high of 89. Friday, mostly sunny, high of 89. 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
3: Legacy Recordings Weekend Music, August 26th through September 1st. August 26, 1970, the Isle of Wight Festival began, encompassing 5 days of music and attended by more than 500,000 people. This was Jimi Hendrix's last UK concert performance, and 50 other acts performed, including Donovan, Miles Davis, and Sly and the Family Stone. August 27, 1991, Pearl Jam released their debut album, 10. The album, which has sold more than 13 million copies, produced three hit singles, Alive, Even Flow, and Jeremy. August 28, 1993, Billy Joel began a three-week stay at number one on the U.S. album chart with River of Dreams. August 29, 1958, born on this day, Michael Jackson. The King of Pop is recognized as the most successful entertainer of all time by the Guinness Book of World Records. His contributions to music, dance, and fashion made him a global figure in popular culture for over four decades. August 30th, 2004. Winners at the 2004 MTV Video Music Awards included Usher for Best Male Video for Yeah. Best Video went to Outkast for Hey Ya. August 31st, 1957, Elvis Presley appeared at the Empire Stadium in Vancouver, Canada, playing to a frenzied young crowd. This was the last time Elvis performed outside of the U.S. September 1st, 1957, born on this day, Gloria Estefan. She is one of the top 100 best-selling music artists, with an estimated 100 million records sold worldwide. Gloria has won 7 Grammy Awards. We won't let words get in the way as we wish her a happy birthday.

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0: We always like to wrap things up around here with good news, and I think this is good news. Man rescued alive after 15 days trapped in underwater cave in complete darkness. Can you even imagine?
1: I cannot even imagine
0: that. A fisherman was with his dad. They were fishing, and he went into this underwater cave in Mexico, and they lost him. They couldn't find him. And there was a group that decided, we're not going to give up. We're going to keep looking. 15 days later, they finally found him.
1: 15 days.
0: Yeah. Erasto is 31. He was fishing with his dad. July 23rd is when all of this stuff started. And his father tried to find him. And then he had a search operation going on. All kinds of people, local residents, civil protection, protection personnel, even the Mexican Navy divers. Everybody was looking. Nobody could find him. And right when it was about to be done, because after a week, you quit doing a rescue mission, you start doing a recovery effort.
1: Right.
0: That is when Harry Gust joined the search and another diver, Rosso Rivera. And the two of them are actually like experienced cave divers. This is what they do. And they found the first day they found his air tank and they're like, hey, this wasn't a place they didn't think that he was. So we think he's over here. And they went over there and the next day they actually popped up into a giant chamber that had air in it. So he was in a spot where he could breathe. Everything was fine.
1: Wow.
0: But you couldn't get to it without going through the water. And he didn't have a tank to get in the water. So anyway, 15 days later, they got him out and he's fine. And I can't even imagine how amazing that would feel to be rescued after 15 days of thinking that you're probably done for. So what a cool story. I've got a link to it in the show notes for today at johnandheidishow.com. Time to say goodbye, Heidi.
1: Goodbye, Heidi.
0: Goodbye, everybody. Have a great day. Thank you for listening to the John and Heidi Show on a Wednesday.

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2: Flagler Beach forefather George Moody had a vision for the development of our coastline as a beach resort. Any land lying east of the Inland Navigation Canal could only be acquired through homesteading. In 1913, George applied for a tract of 169 acres of land, which included 1 mile of oceanfront property and extended west to the canal, including marshlands. This area is now the Moody subdivision. There was no access to the land to transport building materials needed to build homes here under the homestead agreement, as these supplies had to be shipped from Jacksonville by freight boats, which plied the river to Daytona twice a week. Docks were built at the site of the Wickline property, and Mr. Moody built a small ferry to transport supplies to the beach. This tidbit came from Catherine Wickline Wilson's book, A New Beginning. You can hear more stories like these or view hundreds of great old photos at the Flagler Beach Museum, where pictures and artifacts represent Flagler life from the Stone Age to the Space Age.
3: 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Surf's up.
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1: Mr. Bill!
0: Get on down there. It'd be a huge success. That's what I am.
1: Mr. Bill! Oh, hey, everybody, it's me, Mr. Bill, and I'm on the way to the studio for my new show. Oh, no! Mr. Bill presents. Hey! Watch out, go! No! Mr. Bill!
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8: Now then, let's join the beautiful little lady that I always look forward to her song each week. 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

0: Thank you, Dolly, so much. Beautiful number, and that is one of the most requested songs that Dolly does on the show, and thank you for writing.
1: 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Longboard Bill here with you until 1 o'clock, and very, very sad news yesterday that we lost so much talent. She was a part of so many people's worlds. It's just amazing the stuff that's online. And that song was from 1970 on a country western show. And I thought you might like that one. That's not one that gets played many times, and especially live like that. I have another one that's kind of cool. Dolly recorded this with Brad Paisley, and it's very fitting. It's called When I Get Where I'm Going. And it's all about things that are relevant. Hope you have a good day. Have positive thoughts. Tell everybody around you how much you care for them, because you just never know. Surf FM.

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1: 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Or they can be reached at 386-222-1540. 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You can also meet the owner, Chuck Wyant, and the AccuTemp team at Flagler Beach's First Friday. And again, thank you, AccuTemp Heating, Air Conditioning, and Plumbing, for being a valued sponsor of not-for-profit radio Surf 97.3 FM. 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They also have 31 different flavors of homemade style ice cream too. They make slushies, milkshakes, smoothies, and gelatis. They are new to Flagler Beach and they would really like to meet you. 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Oh yeah, they make affogato. Do you know what affogato is? It's ice cream with a shot of espresso. And yes, it is that good. If you have any questions about their cool and refreshing drinks, ices, or ice creams, they are there Sunday to Thursday, 12:30 to 7:30, Friday and Saturday, 12:30 to 9. They can be reached at 386-338-3072. That's 386-338-3072. They look forward to helping you enjoy something really good. Uncle Louie G's Authentic Italian Ice from New York. 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
12: Hey, this is Gary Busey. Hey, a great thing about music is I'm feeling the feeling of being hugged. When you hear great music that warms you up and feels good about hearing it, the lyric, the melody, the tone, the tempo, it's an affair. It's a very high affair because we're dealing with music and how it makes you feel.

Surf 97.3 FM, the amazing Dolly Parton, who wrote that song. And she said the first time she heard Whitney Houston sing her song, she actually pulled over and cried. Honoring Dolly this morning, I've got a few more, and then we'll get back into the Yacht Rock with a Twist Wednesday. But I just wanted to get the Dolly out there, and and I hope you enjoy it, because I dig it. She was an amazing person, and I turned on TV last night, and we were watching our shows, and usually they preview the shows that are online right now to watch, and all the Dolly Parton movies are up there on the screen, you know, 9 to 5, all of them. There was like 10 movies there, and we were just kind of laughing, and it's very cool. She was a big, big, big force in this universe, and she will be missed, but she will also be remembered, which is the best way to honor somebody, is to remember them. So we got a couple more from Dolly, and then we'll move back into the Surf Wednesday, Falderall and Balderdash. All right, so hang in there with me. Here's a couple more Dollies, and then we'll move on. Surf FM.

0: 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You will be trained to assist and will work with a ranger. You must be over the age of 18 to volunteer. 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Thank you.
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2: This is BBC News, the headlines. The US unleashes what it calls the greatest financial offensive ever against Iran, with a host of new sanctions and threatening its financial facilitators with isolation. But Iran says it's confident its trading partners would resist pressure from Washington. Andy Burnham plans to visit the US to lobby Donald Trump on Ukraine's defense needs after his first official visit to Kyiv as Prime Minister. Fire crews in the US state of Nevada say they've brought about a quarter of a major wildfire under control, but are worried winds could continue fanning the blaze for days. And more than 70,000 social and affordable homes are set to be built in England over the next decade. This is part of the government's plan to address the housing crisis.
3: Wednesday forecast, partly cloudy skies, scattered showers again, high of 88. Southeast winds around 5 knots, seas 1 to 2 feet, light chop. On the river, your high tide 7:15, sunset 8:18. Cloudy this evening, nice and cool, low 73. Thursday, mix of sun and clouds, scattered showers as well in the afternoon, high of 89. Friday, mostly sunny, high of 89. 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

I love your show in the morning. I wake up every morning. My husband at 5:30. I get up about an hour later and we listen to you. Well, I do until 8 o'clock when I get into work. But I love your show.

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1: 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Oh yeah, they make affogato. Do you know what affogato is? It's ice cream with a shot of espresso. And yes, it is that good. If you have any questions about their cool and refreshing drinks, ices, or ice creams, they are there Sunday to Thursday, 12:30 to 7:30, Friday and Saturday, 12:30 to 9. They can be reached at 386-338-3072. That's 386-338-3072. They look forward to helping you enjoy something really good. Uncle Louie G's Authentic Italian Ice from New York. 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
3: August 26, 1920. The 19th Amendment to the U.S. Constitution takes effect, giving women the right to vote. Carrie Chapman Catt is one of the leaders in the women's suffrage movement.
4: Women's suffrage is a long story of hard work and heartache. At least 1,000 legal enactments were necessary, and every one was a struggle against ignorant opposition.
3: 2003. Investigators pinpoint what caused Space Shuttle Columbia to disintegrate on re-entry. Damage from falling debris during the launch. Scott Hubbard is a member of the Shuttle Accident Investigation Board.
5: We concluded that the falling foam impacting the leading edge of the wing was the cause of the breach that ultimately led to the destruction of the orbiter.
3: But investigators also conclude NASA's overconfident management and inattention to safety contributed to the loss of Columbia and its seven-person crew. And 1974. Aviator Charles A. Lindbergh, who made the first solo nonstop flight across the Atlantic Ocean, dies at his home in Hawaii. He was 72. Today in history, August 26th, Sandy Kozell, The Associated Press.
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0: 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A video presentation on rip currents entitled Break the Grip of the Rip can be viewed at the following website, ripcurrents.noaa.gov. That's ripcurrents.noaa.gov. If you have any questions regarding beach and water safety in Flagler Beach, please contact the Recreation Director, Tom Gillen, at 386-276-0402. That's 386-276-0402. Or the police department at 386-517-2020. That's 386-517-2020. Please keep our beaches beautiful and be safe. Thank you.
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2: 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Today, about 500 shark species are swimming in the ocean. Some sharks are top predators that help regulate the populations of species lower down the food chain, which helps maintain balanced ecosystems and biodiversity. 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

0: Surf 97.3 FM, Rupert Holmes, the Pina Colada guy. 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Hope you're having a great Wednesday. Hope Day. Yacht Rock with a Twist Wednesday. That's how we do it. In our second hour here, Longboard Bill here with you. I am here with you till 1 p.m. It is 80 degrees outside. The water is actually cool, I'm told. Haven't been in there yet, but I might go dip my feet when I'm out of here. Hey, this coming Flagler Beach First Friday is next Friday, September the 4th. It'll be our first Friday of September, 6 to 9 p.m., Veterans Park downtown, right over here across the street from the pier and the ocean. Music by Glory. It's a girl-powered pop, rock, and dance music band. Looking forward to that. Vendors with booths of all kind, food, local information, kids' fun zone. Al's Big Air will be there with all their fun, jumpy, and foamy stuff. 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Go online and type in First Friday Flagler Beach. I'll tell you all about it. So I'm going to get back into it right now. Keep the yacht rock going. Hope you're having a good day. Keep it here on the surf for more stuff. Hump day. Uh-oh. Swim. I don't have to swim faster than the shark. I just have to swim faster than you. Surf FM.
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0: 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It's the right thing to do with the poo. 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
0: 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Oh yeah, they make off affogato. Do you know what affogato is? It's ice cream with a shot of espresso. And yes, it is that good. If you have any questions about their cool and refreshing drinks, ices, or ice creams, they are there Sunday to Thursday, 12:30 to 7:30, Friday and Saturday, 12:30 to 9. They can be reached at 386-338-3072. That's 386-338-3072. They look forward to helping you enjoy something really good. Uncle Luigi's Authentic Italian Ice from New York. 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
6: Let's talk about buttered sausage. 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Why is it doing what it's doing? Get it out of my face. 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
7: That's not your jam. It's not your thing. You don't like it?
6: 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I don't buy jam. I buy honey. And I kiss it on the lips. On the lips. On the lips. On the lips.
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0: Such a great song. 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Such a great band. Such a great song. That is the Mavericks. Raul Malo. R.I.P. buddy. We lost him last year. Ride with me. That's for Big Kahuna Rob. Traveling today. Yeah, all right. Longboard Bill here with you. It is 11:24 on the 26th of 26. 8:26:26. It is still holding at 80 degrees out. Isn't warming up. It's nice. It's really nice. I just stepped out, took a look at the beach, took a look at the new pier coming up. It's coming up good. Come on by, check it out. We're right here on the Flagler Beach Pier in Flagler Beach, Florida. Yeah, and you may be tuning in from anywhere in the world on flaglerbeachradio.com, the Roku, the Alexa, your radio box or other radio app. And it is Wednesday, hump day, Yacht Rock with a Twist. Something to tell you a few things about. We're going to be getting a new person in here on the beach. In the surf, a new mermaid. We're going to have a mermaid on the air here soon. Yep, we found a mermaid. It's going to come in here and do a mermaid show. How cool is that? So let me share with you some birthdays today. Macaulay Culkin, remember him? Home Alone. Kevin, 46 years old. Melissa McCarthy, she's funny, 56. Chris Pine, he's the new Captain Kirk on the new Star Trek movies. He's 46. John Mulaney, 44. I've got a bit by John Mulaney. I don't know if I'm going to get to play it today, but he's a comic, and he did this thing about this place called the Salt and Pepper Diner, and it was a Salt and Pepper Cafe. If you go on YouTube and type in John Mulaney and listen to the Salt and Pepper Diner, it's about somebody who played What's New Pussycat like 25 times in a row. People were losing their minds. It's really funny how he does it. And today is National Dog Day, so pet your puppy. Give that puppy a treat. I'm going to give Gidgey a treat. Women's Equality Day. Today is Women's Equality Day. Today is Web Mistress Day. Now, no, it's not what you think. Web Mistress Day celebrates women of website development, internet development. So Web Mistress Day. Today is I Got Checked Day for the ladies. I Got Checked. Save the Tatas. I always thought they were marketing those t-shirts to the wrong people. They were marketing the Save the Tatas t-shirts to women. They got to be marketing those to men. I'd wear one. Cherry Popsicle Day. Today is Cherry Popsicle Day. In 1907, today, Harry Houdini escaped in 57 seconds from handcuffs and shackles in water. That's a big piece of history. In 1920, the 19th Amendment was passed to give women the right to vote. One other birthday I wanted to save for the last is today in heaven is Mother Teresa's birthday. That's right. Mother Teresa passed away in 1987. She lived to be 90 years old. And this next song is her Mother Teresa, even though it's mentions Mother Mary. It's Mother Teresa. Uh-oh, wrong song. Well, that's okay. George Harrison, anyway, on the surf.

George Harrison, Let It Be Me. I sang that song to my wife on our wedding day. But I digress. I meant to play this one. So that was Let It Be Me. This one was to honor Mother Teresa on her heavenly birthday. Let It Be by the Beatles. Two in a row by the Beatles. That's never a bad thing. Surf FM.

0: 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If you have any heating, air conditioning, or plumbing questions, or you want to know more about what AccuTemp can do for you, you can contact Chuck Wyant and his team on their website, AccuTemp.pro. That's AccuTemp with two C's, .pro. Or they can be reached at 386-222-1540. That's 386-222-1540. You can also meet Chuck and his AccuTemp team at Flagler Beach's First Friday. And thank you again, AccuTemp, for being a sponsor of not-for-profit radio, Surf 97.3 FM.
1: Me is the possibility that we are heading towards truly catastrophic extreme weather events. Imagine a heat wave that kills a million people, or a tropical storm and subsequent flooding that batters and washes away entire cities. Of course, the heat waves, tropical storms, flooding, droughts, and wildfires are already happening on a large scale. But are larger disturbances what we have only seen in books and in movies on the way? We continue to send billions of tons of greenhouse gases into the atmosphere. Major ecosystems from corals to the Amazon rainforest are reaching tipping points. And at least for the next year, we have a major accelerant in El Nino, a naturally occurring weather phenomenon.
2: Used to these sorts of events occurring season after season. If we get used to bracing ourselves and used to northern and southern hemisphere fire seasons overlapping, are we going to notice? Are we going to sit up and take notice like we really need to? I don't know.
3: Wednesday forecast, partly cloudy skies, scattered showers again, high of 88. Southeast winds around 5 knots, seas 1 to 2 feet, light chop. On the river, your high tide 7:15, sunset 8:18. Cloudy this evening, nice and cool, low 73. Thursday, mix of sun and clouds, scattered showers as well in the afternoon, high of 89. Friday, mostly sunny, high of 89. 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

0: Surf 97.3 FM wishes to thank the Flagler Beach Democratic Club for their support. 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Everyone is welcome at the Flagler Beach Democratic Club. 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
0: 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Oh yeah, they make affogato. Do you know what affogato is? It's ice cream with a shot of espresso. And yes, it is that good. If you have any questions about their cool and refreshing drinks, ices, or ice creams, they are there Sunday to Thursday, 12:30 to 7:30, Friday and Saturday, 12:30 to 9. They can be reached at 386-338-3072. That's 386-338-3072. They look forward to helping you enjoy something really good. Uncle Luigi's Authentic Italian Ice from New York. 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

0: Sonny Bono was inspired to write the song to capitalise on the popularity of the term babe, as heard in Bob Dylan's It Ain't Me Babe. On this day in 1970, Joan Baez, Joni Mitchell, Jimi Hendrix, his last ever UK appearance, Donovan, Jethro Tull, Miles Davis, Cactus, Family, Taste, Mungo Jerry, ELP, The Doors, The Who, The Moody Blues and Procol Harum all appeared over 3 days at the Third Isle of Wight Festival. Weekend tickets cost £3. In 1973, 10cc made their live debut in the Isle of Man at the start of a UK tour, comprising of Graham Gouldman, Eric Stewart, Kevin Godley and Lon Creme, who'd all written and recorded together for some 3 years before assuming the 10cc name. In 1994, Scottish singer Frankie Miller suffered a massive brain hemorrhage in New York while writing material for a new band he and Joe Walsh from the Eagles had formed. Miller spent 5 months in a coma. He then entered rehabilitation, relearning how to walk and talk. In 2003, Rolling Stone magazine named Jimi Hendrix as the greatest guitarist in rock history. Eric Clapton, Jimmy Page, Keith Richards, Chuck Berry, Stevie Ray Vaughan and Ry Cooder also made the top 10 list. And happy birthday today to English drummer Jet Black, born Brian John Duffy, one of the founding members of the Stranglers, and who is now one of the oldest working rock drummers. Before forming the Stranglers, Black was a successful businessman up until the mid-70s, owning a fleet of ice cream vans. More from This Day in Music at thisdaymusic.com.
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1: The first Friday of every month, we have a big event down at the Flagler, where the Flagler Farmers Market is held, which is also a great event that happens every week. But the first Fridays, we have bands, we have all kinds of people, vendors, and everyone just gathers downtown in Flagler Beach, and it's right by the pier, right by the ocean, and it's just a good family time, and everybody gets to see each other. It's wonderful. And the farmers market is fabulous. All the local vendors have all kinds of things. They have arts and crafts, and of course, all lots of vegetables and fruits, so it's great.
2: Flagler County is just a beautiful place to be. All the restaurants here, they have wonderful restaurants, wonderful places to just hang out and visit. I love surfing, so the surf around here is amazing, very private beaches. People are just unbelievably friendly around here. You're really close to St. Augustine, Daytona, Orlando. I mean, there's tons to do, even if you can't find things to do around here, which is pretty cool. So.
3: We are so lucky to live in this area. Flagler Beach, Palm Coast, Ormond Beach, Daytona Beach. 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
2: 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Can't wait to see this big guy out on the waves.
3: No, you're right. 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
4: Phil, come on. They're just kidding. Say no.
1: Marmaduke's dying to hang 20.
3: Dying to.
4: Oh, we're dead. Happy thoughts. I'm running through a meadow. I'm peeing on everything.
5: On the horizon, a massive rogue wave approaches.
4: No, what are you doing? 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
6: Ah! Off my way, poser! 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
4: Ah, look out! 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
5: Oh, look at this! Marmaduke! Look at the perfect position here! Marmaduke in the barrel!
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1: Bill, we have the vowel I, which is a lax high front vowel. Basically, that's the same vowel sound that's in did, and when you learn a lot of words and sounds surrounding that I sound, it's easier to do it in the word Bill. Remember, if you want to sound like a native speaker, you can do it. Big Bill.
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1: When I'm saying Bill, Bill, I just basically go right from that I sound into my L sound. I don't have to do anything special for that L.
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0: Surf 97.3 FM and the Copacabana, the long version. I love that. That is truly a yacht rock tune. So hope you're having a great Wednesday. It's 12:15 on the 26th of August. It's 84 degrees. It's gone up 4 degrees since I got here. So there, the heat gauge is moving up. So stay hydrated. Get out there on the beach and enjoy that. Longboard Bill, I am out of here in about 45 minutes. And I just wanted to say I will be back on Monday, bright and surly, to check it out. If you have a great weekend, please do so. Keep the surf with you. We got lots of fun stuff going on in the community. We'll let you know about. Don't forget to put it on your calendar for next Friday for the Flagler Beach's First Friday, September 4th, 6 to 9 p.m. over here. And I will catch you bright and surly Monday morning, right? On Surf FM. See ya!
1: He's still pretty hot, sir. 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

0: The intentional outdoor release of balloons and sky lanterns is banned in Flagler County. It doesn't prohibit balloons. It doesn't prohibit celebrations with the balloons, indoors or even outdoors, said Flagler County Assistant County Attorney Ronnie Moore. It does prohibit the intentional release of a balloon outdoors. Moore stressed that even the Balloon Consortium of Manufacturers do not approve of releasing balloons outdoors into the environment. Flagler County's amended balloon ordinance is more restricted than Florida State's, which prohibits an individual from releasing 10 or more balloons within a 24-hour period as part of state efforts to protect Florida's beauty, environment, and economy. Moore said there are bills currently in the Florida House and Senate to amend the state statute by removing the words 10 or more. Even a single balloon can wreak havoc in the environment, especially of the creatures that may ingest it, she said. Flagler County will enforce the ordinance in the same manner as other littering issues. Follow Flagler County Government on Facebook, which is Flagler County Government. Thank you for keeping Flagler County beautiful.
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9: 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Oh yeah, they make affogato. 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It's ice cream with a shot of espresso. And yes, it is that good. If you have any questions about their cool and refreshing drinks, ices, or ice creams, they are there Sunday to Thursday, 12:30 to 7:30, Friday and Saturday, 12:30 to 9. They can be reached at 386-338-3072. That's 386-338-3072. They look forward to helping you enjoy something really good. Uncle Louie G's Authentic Italian Ice from New York. 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

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Isn't that a great song? I know, huh? And yeah, there's a lot of those, especially here on the surf. Hey, thanks for keeping it on the surf. You know what? 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
3: This is BBC News, the headlines. The US unleashes what it calls the greatest financial offensive ever against Iran, with a host of new sanctions and threatening its financial facilitators with isolation. But Iran says it's confident its trading partners would resist pressure from Washington. Andy Burnham plans to visit the US to lobby Donald Trump on Ukraine's defense needs after his first official visit to Kyiv as prime minister. Fire crews in the US state of Nevada say they've brought about a quarter of a major wildfire under control, but are worried winds could continue fanning the blaze for days. And more than 70,000 social and affordable homes are set to be built in England over the next decade. This is part of the government's plan to address the housing crisis.
2: Wednesday forecast, partly cloudy skies, scattered showers again, high of 88. Southeast winds around 5 knots, seas 1 to 2 feet, light chop. On the river, your high tide 7:15, sunset 8:18. Cloudy this evening, nice and cool, low 73. Thursday, mix of sun and clouds, scattered showers as well in the afternoon, high of 89. Friday, mostly sunny, high of 89. 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
4: 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Barn Hills is the home of the Maryland crab cakes and other seafood. 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
0: 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Oh yeah, they make affogato. Do you know what affogato is? It's ice cream with a shot of espresso. And yes, it is that good. If you have any questions about their cool and refreshing drinks, ices, or ice creams, they are there Sunday to Thursday, 12:30 to 7:30, Friday and Saturday, 12:30 to 9. They can be reached at 386-338-3072. That's 386-338-3072. They look forward to helping you enjoy something really good. Uncle Luigi's Authentic Italian Ice from New York. 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
6: 2007, the Rolling Stones ends its two-year Bigger Bang Tour at O2 Arena in London, a record gross of $558 million. But 2 years later to the day, 2009, Ed Sheeran's Divide Tour, lasting nearly 2.5 years, ends in Ipswich, England, setting a new record with a gross of nearly $776 million. 1972, reports say 20% of all U.S. FM radio stations are programming this format, up from 13.7% in 1970, a format that is nearly extinct from radio today. 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
6: 1989, Ringo Starr wins a restraining order extension preventing producer Chips Moman from releasing an album that Starr considered very inferior. Why? Well, the 1987 album was made during a time when Starr, as he said in a deposition, drank as many as 16 bottles of wine a day.
10: Jay Arnold.
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13: 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The Flagler Beach Police Department has been awarded a grant from CVS Pharmacy to install a drug collection unit. The new drug collection unit will provide residents with a safe and environmentally responsible way to dispose of unwanted, unused, or expired medications, including controlled substances. The unit has been installed in the front lobby of the police department, located at 204 South Flagler Avenue, and is available Monday through Friday from 8 a.m. to 5 p.m., excluding holidays. Drugs can be dropped off with no questions asked. In addition, if you are a Flagler Beach resident and cannot make it during the hours of 8 a.m. to 5 p.m. Monday through Friday, feel free to contact the police department at 386-517-2023, and they will send an officer to pick it up for you.
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0: 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Are you looking for a new hobby? Well, wood carving might just be the trick. This is a relaxed, co-ed carving group with all levels of experience that everyone is welcome to attend. Also, visitors, if you don't want to carve, you can observe at any time. It occurs every Tuesday of every month from 1 in the afternoon until 4 at Holland Park. Carve some wood with your fellow carvers. This is DJ Surf and Vern on your Beach Island and Sunshine Music Station,
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3: 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Every year, 800,000 tons of cigarette plastic filters are littered. 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Number three, plastic bottle caps. 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Only 12% of aluminum cans are recycled in Florida. 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
2: Renowned country music artist Dolly Parton has died at the age of 80. The news shared on a video posted to her account by her nephew. Parton's career spanned 60 years as a singer, songwriter, actress, philanthropist, and businesswoman known as the Queen of Country. Parton wrote and performed more than 3,000 songs, many inspired by her modest upbringing in the Smoky Mountains as the fourth of 12 children. With 25 number one singles like Jolene, I Will Always Love You, and 9 to 5, she tied the record for the most top hits from a female artist. Parton also went on to become one of the most honored female country performers in history, winning 11 Grammys.
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It's time for DJ Surf and Burns This Day in Music History. A look back at the happenings in the world of music that happened today, right here on Surf 97.3.

Hello from This Day in Music, where we look at musical events from the past 50 years. On this day, August the 26th, 1965, Sonny and Cher were at number one on the UK singles chart with I Got You Babe, the duo's only UK number one. Sonny Bono was inspired to write the song to capitalise on the popularity of the term babe, as heard in Bob Dylan's It Ain't Me Babe. On this day, 1970, Joan Baez, Joni Mitchell, Jimi Hendrix, his last ever UK appearance, Donovan, Jethro Tull, Miles Davis, Cactus, Family, Taste, Mungo Jerry, ELP, The Doors, The Who, The Moody Blues and Procol Harum all appeared over 3 days at the Third Isle of Wight Festival. Weekend tickets cost £3. In 1973, 10cc made their live debut in the Isle of Man at the start of a UK tour, comprising of Graham Gouldman, Eric Stewart, Kevin Godley and Lon Krem, who'd all written and recorded together for some 3 years before assuming the 10cc name. In 1994, Scottish singer Frankie Miller suffered a massive brain hemorrhage in New York while writing material for a new band he and Joe Walsh from the Eagles had formed. Miller spent 5 months in a coma. He then entered rehabilitation, relearning how to walk and talk. In 2003, Rolling Stone magazine named Jimi Hendrix as the greatest guitarist in rock history. Eric Clapton, Jimmy Page, Keith Richards, Chuck Berry, Stevie Ray Vaughan and Ry Cooder also made the top 10 list. And happy birthday today to English drummer Jet Black, born Brian John Duffy, one of the founding members of the Stranglers, and who is now one of the oldest working rock drummers. Before forming the Stranglers, Black was a successful businessman up until the mid-70s, owning a fleet of ice cream vans. More from This Day in Music at thisdaymusic.com.

0: Wednesday forecast, partly cloudy skies, scattered showers again, high of 88. Southeast winds around 5 knots, seas 1 to 2 feet, light chop. On the river, your high tide 7:15, sunset 8:18. Cloudy this evening, nice and cool, low 73. Thursday, mix of sun and clouds, scattered showers as well in the afternoon, high of 89. Friday, mostly sunny, high of 89. 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
9: Tommy James and the Shondells.
10: Here's a group, well, at least an artist, who made it big on the account of a three-year-old recording of a Jeff Berry, Ellie Greenwich song called Hanky Panky. Tommy James was born in Ohio and moved to Niles, Michigan, where he formed a band with some junior high school friends, and they called themselves the Shondells. In 1963, they were signed to Snap Records and recorded Hanky Panky, and it became a local hit. But after that, the enthusiasm and desire to make music wore thin, and the original Shondells broke up. A couple of years went by, and Tommy James wasn't even doing music full-time at this point. But a Pittsburgh promoter had got a hold of the song Hanky Panky, and he played it at local dances. The record was starting to take off, prompting the promoter to contact James to do a concert. James decided to recruit a Pittsburgh band, so he contacted a group called the Raconteurs, which eventually took the Shondells tag. Record companies rushed to put a bid on the group, and Tommy James and the Shondells eventually signed with Roulette Records. Soon thereafter, Hanky Panky was the number one record in the U.S. charts. Suddenly, the group were everywhere. The hits kept coming. I Think We're Alone Now became the group's second top 10 hit. The dance hall celebrated song Money Money was released in 1968, and that single climbed to number 3 on Billboard's charts. Then the group started incorporating a more psychedelic, progressive approach to their music. At the end of 1968, the group released their masterpiece single and second chart topper, Crimson and Clover. The album of the same name was a mega hit, and the group went into 1969 on top of the music world. But by 1970, the group wanted to take a much-deserved break. James went to do other projects, including his own solo career, and the rest of the Shondells recorded under the name Hog Heaven. The Shondells never really officially reunited, but over the years, Tommy James and the Shondells' music has lasted and is enduring to this very day. From their bubblegum-sounding beginnings to their later progressive work, their music has really stood the test of time. As mentioned earlier, Crimson and Clover was the Shondells' second number one single and their biggest seller. And here that song is, the full version, as we present Tommy James and the Shondells on the Classic Artist Spotlight.

0: And that is our Classic Artist Spotlight. I'm Larry Ravenswood, engineer Daryl Jurgensen. Thank you very much for listening.
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Did you know that Island Records was founded in Jamaica in 1959 by Chris Blackwell and Graeme Gadool? Now, the label was named after 1955 Alec Wabe novel, Island in the Sun, which later became a hit song for Harry Belafonte. The company moved in the UK in the May of 1962, and until Blackwell sold the label to PolyGram Records in 1989, it was the largest independent record label in history. Just a little bit of information for you from your Beach Island and Sunshine Music Station, The Surf.

where he would have a hassle with the human race. Sang hip hop and don't stop, just blast off. Sure shot, cause the man from Mars stop eating cars and eating bars.

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0: 66 like tracks on 16 CDs, faithfully reproducing the original Capitol single. 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

0: Residents and visitors, here's some more Flag the Beach history for you. The first weekend of December, don't miss Holiday at the Beach. Parades, floats, lighting of the holiday tree in Veterans Park, and a parachuting Santa Claus. It's a wonderful event. It is the first weekend of December with Holiday at the Beach right here in Flagler. It's just one of many fun festivities that the city of Flagler Beach holds annually.
1: This is your boss, Skinhead, speaking on the Skinhead train to Rainbow City. Sit back, relax, have a Coke, crack a joke, put on your dancing shoe and listen while your boss, Skinhead, suck it to you.

0: 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Here we are. 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Do you know where we're located? We're located directly on the Flagler Beach Pier. That's right. We're on the east side of A1A. That means we're not across the street. It means we're not down the road. We literally are the sound of the surf. Sometimes if we're really quiet enough, you can hear the ocean waves. That's actually me, but you can hear the waves here from the pier, right here where our studio is, here at 97.3 FM and FlaglerBeachRadio.com. It's DJ Surf and Vern. Good afternoon to you.
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4: 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You can also meet the owner, Chuck Wyant, and the AccuTemp team at Flagler Beach's First Friday. 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
6: Cats are singing the praises of Meow Mix cat food, a tasty combination of the three flavors cats love: tuna, liver, and chicken, each a separate bite-sized morsel. 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Yeah.

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5: Me is the possibility that we are heading towards truly catastrophic extreme weather events. Imagine a heat wave that kills a million people, or a tropical storm and subsequent flooding that batters and washes away entire cities. Of course, the heat waves, tropical storms, flooding, droughts, and wildfires are already happening on a large scale. But are larger disturbances, what we have only seen in books and in movies, on the way? We continue to send billions of tons of greenhouse gases into the atmosphere. Major ecosystems from corals to the Amazon rainforest are reaching tipping points. And at least for the next year, we have a major accelerant in El Nino, a naturally occurring weather phenomenon.
6: Used to these sorts of events occurring season after season. If we get used to bracing ourselves and used to northern and southern hemisphere fire seasons overlapping, are we going to notice? Are we going to sit up and take notice like we really need to? I don't know.
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7: August 26, 1920. The 19th Amendment to the U.S. Constitution takes effect, giving women the right to vote. Carrie Chapman Catt is one of the leaders in the women's suffrage movement.
8: Women's suffrage is a long story of hard work and heartache. At least 1,000 legal enactments were necessary, and every one was a struggle against ignorant opposition.
7: 2003, investigators pinpoint what

0: caused Space Shuttle Columbia to disintegrate on reentry. Damage from falling debris during the launch. Scott Hubbard is a member of the Shuttle Accident Investigation Board.
1: We concluded that the falling foam impacting the leading edge of the wing was the cause of the breach that ultimately led to the destruction of the orbiter.
0: But investigators also conclude NASA's overconfident management and inattention to safety contributed to the loss of Columbia and its seven-person crew. And 1974. Aviator Charles A. Lindbergh, who made the first solo nonstop flight across the Atlantic Ocean, dies at his home in Hawaii. He was 72. Today in history, August 26th, Sandy Kozel, The Associated Press.
2: Wednesday forecast, partly cloudy skies, scattered showers again, high of 88. Southeast winds around 5 knots, seas 1 to 2 feet, light chop. On the river, your high tide 7:15, sunset 8:18. Cloudy this evening, nice and cool, low 73. Thursday, mix of sun and clouds, scattered showers as well in the afternoon, high of 89. Friday, mostly sunny, high of 89. 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

0: Yeah.
1: And an evil apple.
0: Isn't that what Adam said? Yes. I can't, not supposed to eat this apple. The Lord told me so. And then Eve, with all of her little, hey, baby, come and eat the apple.
1: And now Vern's been told not to eat the apple.
0: I know. Look, I took a bite out of it.
1: Don't eat the apple. It looks good.
0: You want a bite?
1: It sounds good. 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
0: Hey, Rick, eat the apple.
1: I've been told not to talk on the air with my mouth full. Remember?
0: Oh, yeah, that's right.
1: Yeah. Bad enough without anything in my mouth.
2: So I'm going to. That was the Lifesavers, right?

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Now, we play a lot of Jimmy Buffett music. In fact, we play a Jimmy Buffett song almost once an hour. Well, the Parrot Heads in Paradise is an official Parrot Head club, and it was established in April of 2003, and it became the 177th club to join the worldwide flock, which now stands at a greater than 200 network chapters. Now, in keeping with the tradition, the club, along with having a great time, is up at the challenge of raising money, giving their time and to local and national organizations. Also, throughout the year, members perform several beach road cleanups, participate in the Right Whale Survey Project, Relay for Life, Alzheimer's Memory Walk, as well as many other charitable and civic activities. 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

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It's DJ Surf and Vern with you this afternoon. Thanks for tuning in. Do you know rock and roll really began back, in the late 40s? Of course, you got the big band. By the 50s, things were really rolling around. And by 1955, things really hit big. 1955 was the year for the debut of Chuck Berry, Pat Boone, The Dells, Bo Diddley, The Four Coins, Al Hibbler, Etta James, Little Richard, Little Willie John, Clyde McFadder, Jimmy Reed, Gail Storm, The Turbans, and Roger Williams, just to name a few. And there's some rock and roll artists that debuted in the year 1955 when rock and roll was getting its start. Thanks for tuning in to 97.3 FM, where we'll always keep you informed of music history. Thanks for tuning in.

0: 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Hope you're enjoying your day. Here's another little useless or useful music trivia fact. Did you know that Leo Fender, inventor of the Stratocaster and the Telecaster, couldn't really play the guitar at all? Just a little unknown fact from your friends here at the Surf.
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2: 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Only 12% of aluminum cans are recycled in Florida. 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About 34% of dead leatherback sea turtles have ingested plastics. 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
2: This is BBC News, the headlines. The US unleashes what it calls the greatest financial offensive ever against Iran, with a host of new sanctions and threatening its financial facilitators with isolation. But Iran says it's confident its trading partners would resist pressure from Washington. Andy Burnham plans to visit the US to lobby Donald Trump on Ukraine's defense needs after his first official visit to Kyiv as prime minister. Fire crews in the U.S. state of Nevada say they've brought about a quarter of a major wildfire under control, but are worried winds could continue fanning the blaze for days. And more than 70,000 social and affordable homes are set to be built in England over the next decade. This is part of the government's plan to address the housing crisis.
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4: Legacy Recordings Weekend Music, August 26th through September 1st. August 26th, 1970, the Isle of Wight Festival began, encompassing 5 days of music and attended by more than 500,000 people. This was Jimi Hendrix's last UK concert performance, and 50 other acts performed, including Donovan, Miles Davis, and Sly and the Family Stone. August 27th, 1991, Pearl Jam released their debut album, 10. The album, which has sold more than 13 million copies, produced three hit singles, Alive, Even Flow, and Jeremy. August 28, 1993, Billy Joel began a three-week stay at number one on the U.S. album chart with River of Dreams. August 29, 1958, born on this day, Michael Jackson. The King of Pop is recognized as the most successful entertainer of all time by the Guinness Book of World Records. His contributions to music, dance, and fashion made him a global figure in popular culture for over four decades. August 30th, 2004. Winners at the 2004 MTV Video Music Awards included Usher for Best Male Video for Yeah. Best Video went to Outkast for Hey Ya. August 31st, 1957, Elvis Presley appeared at the Empire Stadium in Vancouver, Canada, playing to a frenzied young crowd. This was the last time Elvis performed outside of the U.S. September 1st, 1957, born on this day, Gloria Estefan. She is one of the top 100 best-selling music artists, with an estimated 100 million records sold worldwide. Gloria has won 7 Grammy Awards. We won't let words get in the way as we wish her a happy birthday.

0: Wednesday forecast, partly cloudy skies, scattered showers again, high of 88. Southeast winds around 5 knots, seas 1 to 2 feet, light chop. On the river, your high tide 7:15, sunset 8:18. Cloudy this evening, nice and cool, low 73. Thursday, mix of sun and clouds, scattered showers as well in the afternoon, high of 89. Friday, mostly sunny, high of 89. 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

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And there's a fun fact and a cool event right here at the city of Flagler Beach.

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1: 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It is estimated that the world's oceans and seas contain about 20 million tons of gold. 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

Good afternoon. This is DJ Gino on the beach, and here we are, Flagler Beach. It's Wednesday. I hope you are doing well. It's Wednesday, August 26th, and Mother Nature decided to turn on the sprinklers today. The skies may be gray, and rain may be coming down, but inside the studio, we've got plenty of sunshine waiting for you. So stick around. I got some great music for you coming up this show, and let's continue our surf 25-minute set. I got some Dick Dale and his Deltones. Let's do it.

0: 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He will tell you about the music, he will play it for you, and then he will talk with you about it. 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

That's the Beach Boys Live Summer in Paradise. We got to know what we do right to bring that summer back. And with all the beautiful mammals in the ocean that we swim with, I guess. And that's what they said. And it's a great song that was live. Hey, we had some surf stuff up there. And I got a couple of more surf songs coming up for you. And I hope you are having a great afternoon out here on Flagler Beach and the world. Thank you for joining the show. Hey, I got a buddy of mine, a new friend I just made outside the studio. He's sitting there patiently. His name is JD. JD, buddy, I got your song. I got some Merle Haggard on for you. And then we will continue some underwriting promotional sponsor stuff, right? All right. This is Surf 97.3 FM, DJ Gino on the beach. Merle Haggard.

0: On December 16th, 2025, the Palm Coast City Council officially adopted an ordinance allowing residents to keep backyard chickens. This initiative supports the city's ongoing efforts to promote sustainability, encourage healthier lifestyles, and strengthen local food sourcing. 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Roosters are prohibited. Eligibility is limited to homesteaded single-family properties that are not part of an HOA, homeowners association. Rental properties are excluded unless the property owner provides written approval. This ordinance builds on the success of the backyard chicken pilot program launched on May 13, 2025, which allowed 50 residents to apply for permits to keep up to 4 chickens. For more information, please contact the City of Palm Coast. Thank you.
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Hey, it's almost time. We're a week away almost, or I should say a week and a few days away. First Friday, September 4th from 6 to 9 p.m. Mark it down in your calendars, please. 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And it's really great music. They're good. You're going to have fun with this band. You're really going to rock and dance. It's going to be cool. We want everybody out there to dance. We love filming you. 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And brought to you, of course, by Compass and Margaritaville, the city of Flagler Beach and Community Radio Surf 97.3 FM. And it's the Pyramid Disc Jockeys and Phone Booths also are involved in this. 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Hey, see you soon, and let's continue the music. Hang in there with me. I got the 5:30 dance set coming up. We're going to be doing our tropical wave, and we love to hear a tropical wave, especially when we have waves out there and a little rain. But you know what? We think positive, so we're going to put some sunshine into you. Here's some Bob Marley, Is This Love?

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We play music like the Beach Boys, Jimmy Buffett, and Bob Marley, plus feel-good songs from the 60s onwards, including the local music scene. 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

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Summer of 75 on Surf 97.3 FM. When I listen to that song, it just brings me back to the beaches of New Jersey shores in 1975. We really didn't watch the news. You know, we really didn't listen too much. The only time we got news was on your radio. Every now and then, you know, maybe top of the hour, there was an ABC kind of, you know, headline thing, you know, and it was all about music. And if you were, you know, my age back then, and it was just fun. We lived life and, you know, it is what it is, right? War, why can't we be friends? With that, you know, yesterday I spent a little time and we talked about Dolly a little bit, Dolly Parton, and, you know, I actually had some tears while I was speaking, and her passing, and she certainly leaves us with a great legacy, beautiful music, a tremendous artist, songwriter, producer, arranger, actress. I mean, she's done it all, theme parks, and you know what? She's working today. I know she's working, and she's working 9 to 5 up there in the stars with all those great people that have made great music for us and also have been great, great all-around people in the world. And they're there, and Dolly's listening. So, Dolly, this is for you and for all you people still working, 9 to 5, Surf 97.3.

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1: I'm Kevin Crook with your local Flagler County calendar. Tomorrow, the Palm Coast City Council meets in a workshop, 9 a.m., City Hall, Palm Coast. And tomorrow, the Flagler County School Board meets at 1 p.m. Board meets in the training room on the third floor of the Government Services Building, located 1769 East Moody Boulevard in Bunnell. And tomorrow, the Flagler County Affordable Housing Committee, they meet at 3 p.m. at the Emergency Operations Center, 1769 East Moody Boulevard, Building 3 in Bunnell. And tomorrow, the Flagler Beach Library Writers Club meets at 4 p.m. at the library, which is located 315 South 7th Street in Flagler Beach. And the NAACP Flagler Branch's General Membership Meeting scheduled for 6 p.m. at the African American Cultural Society, located 4422 North U.S. Highway 1 in Palm Coast. And tomorrow, the Flagler County School Board meets at 6 p.m. Board Chambers, first floor of the Government Services Building, located 1769 East Moody Boulevard in Bunnell. Like to give blood, the Big Red Bus will be in town. It'll be at the Flagler County Sheriff's Office, 14 Palm Harbor Village Way in Palm Coast from 1 p.m. to 6 p.m. Can't make the bus? Like to book an appointment? Here's their website, oneblood.org/donate. I'm Captain Kirk for 97.3 FM Local Calendar. Have a great day, everyone.
2: Renowned country music artist Dolly Parton has died at the age of 80. The news shared on a video posted to her account by her nephew. Parton's career spanned 60 years as a singer, songwriter, actress, philanthropist, and businesswoman known as the Queen of Country. Parton wrote and performed more than 3,000 songs, many inspired by her modest upbringing in the Smoky Mountains as the fourth of 12 children. With 25 number one singles like Jolene, I Will Always Love You, and 9 to 5, she tied the record for the most top hits from a female artist. Parton also went on to become one of the most honored female country performers in history, winning 11 Grammys.
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Hello from This Day in Music, where we look at musical events from the past 50 years. On this day, August the 26th, 1965, Sonny and Cher were at number one on the UK singles chart with I Got You Babe, the duo's only UK number one. Sonny Bono was inspired to write the song to capitalise on the popularity of the term babe, as heard in Bob Dylan's It Ain't Me Babe. On this day, 1970, Joan Baez, Joni Mitchell, Jimi Hendrix, his last ever UK appearance, Donovan, Jethro Tull, Miles Davis, Cactus, Family, Taste, Mungo Jerry, ELP, The Doors, The Who, The Moody Blues and Procol Harum all appeared over 3 days at the Third Isle of Wight Festival. Weekend tickets cost £3. In 1973, 10cc made their live debut in the Isle of Man at the start of a UK tour, comprising of Graham Gouldman, Eric Stewart, Kevin Godley and Lon Creme, who'd all written and recorded together for some 3 years before assuming the 10cc name. In 1994, Scottish singer Frankie Miller suffered a massive brain hemorrhage in New York while writing material for a new band he and Joe Walsh from the Eagles had formed. Miller spent 5 months in a coma. He then entered rehabilitation, relearning how to walk and talk. In 2003, Rolling Stone magazine named Jimi Hendrix as the greatest guitarist in rock history. Eric Clapton, Jimmy Page, Keith Richards, Chuck Berry, Stevie Ray Vaughan and Ry Cooder also made the top 10 list. And happy birthday today to English drummer Jet Black, born Brian John Duffy, one of the founding members of the Stranglers, and who is now one of the oldest working rock drummers. Before forming the Stranglers, Black was a successful businessman up until the mid-70s, owning a fleet of ice cream vans. More from This Day in Music at thisdaymusic.com.

Wednesday forecast, partly cloudy skies, scattered showers again, high of 88. Southeast winds around 5 knots, seas 1 to 2 feet, light chop. On the river, your high tide 7:15, sunset 8:18. Cloudy this evening, nice and cool, low 73. Thursday, mix of sun and clouds, scattered showers as well in the afternoon, high of 89. Friday, mostly sunny, high of 89. 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I'm Ken. 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
2: 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This is DJ Gino on the beach on Surf 97.3, your beach island and sunshine music station. You couldn't get any better than that. You know, that's... Wow, Chet Atkins and Dolly Parton, and what a combo. What a, I mean, Chet Atkins, he's probably jamming with her today, you know? I mean, wow, it's just the brilliancy of that is just amazing. This is DJ Gino on the beach here on Surf 97.3. My good buddy Longboard Bill said, hey, man, let's get some Coat of Many Colors. I said, yeah, brother, I do for you, man. Coat of Many Colors, and here we are, Dolly Parton.
3: Now then, let's join the beautiful little lady that I always look forward to her song each week. This is one of her own numbers and a real pretty one called Coat of Many Colors. Miss Dolly Parton.
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0: Dolly Stone. Beautiful number, and that is one of the most requested songs that Dolly does on the show. And thank you for writing it.
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0: Hey everybody, it's the Walrus here from Surf 97.3 FM with another really cool ocean fun fact. Did you know that hippos, deer, and cows are more deadly than sharks? That's right. There are plenty of animals that are far more dangerous than sharks. While sharks kill an average of less than one person a year in the U.S. and less than six worldwide, the stats are much scarier for creatures such as hippos, which kill a reported 2,900 people annually. Deer, which are responsible for the death of an average of 130 people per year, usually, unfortunately, to car collisions. And cows, which can kill 22 people a year. Imagine that. A cow is more deadly than a shark. Let that sink in. My friends, this is the Walrus from Surf 97.3 FM. Have a great day.
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I Wait a Million Years, the Grats Roots from 1969. That reached number 5 on the Billboard Chops Top 40. Remember buying that 45 for 57 cents. And had, you know, of course, the flip side, which had the B-side, which also was pretty cool. I play that sometimes, a little bit scratchy, but I got it. Hey, this is DJ Gino on Surf 97.3 FM. And I hope you're riding the waves with me, and I'm certainly riding them with you. Okay, so hang in there. Hey, listen, did you know that George Harrison was saying something very simple but profound? In all things must pass. Nothing lasts forever, not sadness, not happiness, not even relationships, not even the darkest moments of our lives. George Harrison was reminding us that nothing stays forever. Good times pass, the difficult times pass, and eventually the clouds give way to a new day. Maybe that's why All Things Must Pass still connects with us today. It's not really about an ending. It's about accepting that life is moving on. George Harrison from 1971, All Things Must Pass. Ooh, sorry, on Surf 97.3 FM.

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0: And that's Rod Stewart, Twisting the Night Away. That's an old Sam Cooke song. And there is another version on his solo album from back in 72, which has a more of a faster rock beat, which kind of like a, you know, a combo sound rather than a larger sound. And this one was re-recorded by him. Hey, by the way, you know that September's around the corner and we got some great concerts coming up at the St. Augustine Amphitheater. We got Blues Travel and Gin Blossom September 4th and a special guest, the Spin Doctors. Man, I saw the Spin Doctors open up for the Rolling Stones in 94 at the Voodoo Lounge tour that they did in South Florida. I was living down in the Fort Lauderdale area. And then we got Flip Turn, the St. Augustine Amphitheaters with Wyman. That's September 25th. And Ty Myers, also October 8th with Lane Gardner and Benny G. And Cake, wow, that's a great 90s band, at the St. Augustine Amphitheater, Wednesday, October 21st. So this is DJ Gino on the beach here, playing music for you. I hope you're enjoying the show, and as the Beatles will say, I hope you've passed the audition. Anyway, John just called me from Palm Coast. He says, hey, dude, can I hear some Beach Boys Good Vibrations? You got it, John. This is for you on the Surf 97.3.
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1: 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Yes, sir. 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
2: 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Everyone is welcome at the Flagler Beach Democratic Club. 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

0: man, big bad voodoo daddy, call it the jitterbug. Man, that's daddy-o. Boy, that was so good. I was dancing in my seat right now. Anyway, this is DJ Gino on Surf 97.3 FM. I hope you are enjoying your day and listening to the Surf, your beach island and sunshine music station. Hey, you know what? It's the tropical time, right? And the sun's starting to come out. So we may have a little rain on Flagler Beach, but doesn't mean we can't bring the tropics to you, right? And we're here, I'm blessed, on Flagler A1A right on the pier. So here we go. We got a few songs coming up for you. Let's keep the toes in the sand, man, right? So here we go. We got some surf music, tropical style.
1: Bob, you've been labeled a powerful political individual. How do you regard that?
2: Well, I mean, yeah, we try for Mercury to bring peace, knowing that we really can't solve a problem with a war, you know. It doesn't really solve a problem. You don't feel like really killing someone. But whose problem am I going to solve when I kill someone? You know what I mean? So I figure the peace is the best thing. And that's why I go ahead and work with it, because it was a spiritual thing that happened.

0: All right, this is DJ Gino, and that was your tropical mix. And you know what? It brought out the sunshine here on beautiful Flagler Beach Pier, where we broadcast live to you on the legendary pier. I'm so happy to see that we're making so much progress with the new pier. And you know what? We were dancing right here, right outside the studio. I had three people dancing. I went out the door, and I started dancing with them, and I'm glad they enjoyed the tropical mix. Don't forget Friday, September 4th, right? Flagler Beach, first Friday, 6 to 9 p.m., Veterans Park, downtown Flagler Beach. 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
2: Do you own a firearm? 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The Flagler Beach Police Department is proud to partner with Project ChildSafe in order to make the community safer, stated prior Police Chief Matt Downey when the program was launched. 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
5: Is the possibility that we are heading towards truly catastrophic extreme weather events. Imagine a heat wave that kills a million people, or a tropical storm and subsequent flooding that batters and washes away entire

0: their cities. Of course, the heat waves, tropical storms, flooding, droughts, and wildfires are already happening on a large scale. But are larger disturbances, what we have only seen in books and in movies, on the way? We continue to send billions of tons of greenhouse gases into the atmosphere. Major ecosystems from corals to the Amazon rainforest are reaching tipping points. And at least for the next year, we have a major accelerant in El Niño, a naturally occurring weather phenomenon.
1: Used to these sorts of events occurring season after season. If we get used to bracing ourselves and used to northern and southern hemisphere fire seasons overlapping, are we going to notice? Are we going to sit up and take notice like we really need to? I don't know.
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3: August 26, 1920. The 19th Amendment to the U.S. Constitution takes effect, giving women the right to vote. Carrie Chapman Catt is one of the leaders in the women's suffrage movement.
4: Women's suffrage is a long story of hard work and heartache. At least 1,000 legal enactments were necessary, and every one was a struggle against ignorant opposition.
3: 2003. Investigators pinpoint what caused Space Shuttle Columbia to disintegrate on re-entry. Damage from falling debris during the launch. Scott Hubbard is a member of the Shuttle Accident Investigation Board.
5: We concluded that the falling foam impacting the leading edge of the wing was the cause of the breach that ultimately led to the destruction of the orbiter.
3: But investigators also conclude NASA's overconfident management and inattention to safety contributed to the loss of Columbia and its seven-person crew. And 1974. Aviator Charles A. Lindbergh, who made the first solo nonstop flight across the Atlantic Ocean, dies at his home in Hawaii. He was 72. Today in history, August 26th, Sandy Kozel, The Associated Press.
6: Wednesday forecast, partly cloudy skies, scattered showers again, high of 88. Southeast winds around 5 knots, seas 1 to 2 feet, light chop. On the river, your high tide 7:15, sunset 8:18. Cloudy this evening, nice and cool, low 73. Thursday, mix of sun and clouds, scattered showers as well in the afternoon, high of 89. Friday, mostly sunny, high of 89. 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
2: Tom Gillen, the recreational director for Flagler Beach, wishes to tell you about rip currents. What is a rip current? A rip current occurs when the water from waves washes back and funnels through a deeper area in the water. Essentially, they will pull a swimmer out into deeper water. As the sand on the bottom of the shoreline is constantly moving and shifting, rip currents are constantly disappearing and popping up in different locations. They can be spotted and identified if you know what to look for. Generally, the bigger the waves, the greater the chance of a rip current. The first thing a lifeguard will do before going on duty is to survey the beach and check for rip currents. Before swimming at the beach, it is always a good idea to check with a lifeguard on duty. Our advice to inexperienced swimmers is this: when in doubt, don't go out. This message from Tom Gillen, recreational director for the city of Flagler Beach and Surf 97.3 FM.
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4: 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Or they can be reached at 386-222-1540. That's 386-222-1540. You can also meet the owner, Chuck Wyant, and the Accutemp team at Flagler Beach's First Friday. And again, thank you, Accutemp Heating, Air Conditioning, and Plumbing, for being a valued sponsor of not-for-profit radio Surf 97.3 FM.
5: 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And that's what we played all this music so that we can have the bright sunshine come back. And I'm happy to hear that. Hey, you heard the Basquez, Miss Sun, right? And it's, you know, the word Miss Sun is a metaphor. She's like the sunshine. She's when she's all around, everything feels brighter when she's gone. He feels that absence. There's romance in it, but you know what? There's also loneliness and regret. He wants that warmth back. What a great song. Beautiful song from Boz Scaggs, blue-eyed soul singer. Also played in the Steve Miller Band back in the late 68 with songs like Back in the USA. He was the bass player, man. Cool stuff. And we had Ron Bonfilio, Lonely World, a good friend of Vern and the station here. We love playing his music. And top of the set, we had the Trogs from 68, Love Is All Around. It was a big hit for them back in the day. Still a great song. It's a great love song, but it's a cool song. Right, it's very basic and stripped down chords and with a little orchestration in the background. And today is the anniversary of the Beatles' Hey Jude was released today, and it became number one in the world. And it was released on the Apple label. And the Apple Records was a whole new thing. We were used to the swirl of the Capitol Records 45s, right? The orange and the light orange swirl. And all of a sudden, Apple Records. Wow. It was this, you know, green apple, a black folder. And it would say the Beatles are on Apple Records. So if you have that 45 with that sleeve, keep it. It's valuable. Well, let's do that. Hey Jude, the Beatles on Surf 97.3.

0: 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Thank you for listening. We've been having a great show today. Thank you for calling. We had a few nice requests, and you know what? Let's take care of some business, and we'll wrap up with a few good songs.
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3: Renowned country music artist Dolly Parton has died at the age of 80. The news shared on a video posted to her account by her nephew. Parton's career spanned 60 years as a singer, songwriter, actress, philanthropist, and businesswoman known as the Queen of Country. Parton wrote and performed more than 3,000 songs, many inspired by her modest upbringing in the Smoky Mountains as the fourth of 12 children. With 25 number one singles like Jolene, I Will Always Love You, and 9 to 5, she tied the record for the most top hits from a female artist. Parton also went on to become one of the most honored female country performers in history, winning 11 Grammys.
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5: Wednesday forecast, partly cloudy skies, scattered showers again, high of 88. Southeast winds around 5 knots, seas 1 to 2 feet, light chop. On the river, your high tide 7:15, sunset 8:18. Cloudy this evening, nice and cool, low 73. Thursday, mix of sun and clouds, scattered showers as well in the afternoon, high of 89. Friday, mostly sunny, high of 89. 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I'm Ken. 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

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Here's one of my songs. Hope you guys enjoy it. When the

Lemon Twigs, How Can I Love Her More? The guys hail from Brooklyn, the Diadro Brothers. What a band they are. You know, I just got the whole collection from Amazon because I still buy records. And they're just a phenomenal band. If you like them, you can catch them on Spotify or, you know, Apple Music. They're just a

0: Great band, gives you that 60s vibe. And we had Blue, top of the set, Everything Is Fine. One of those bands that Mr. Vern Shank turned me on to. And, you know, Vern is with the Cherry Drops, and he's the owner of this station as well. And, hey, we got some business to take care of, some of our underwriting sponsors, and we thank you for all your support for not-for-profit radio station. This is DJ Gino on the beach, and we're going to do one more song. I'm going to do a 60s song by the Buckinghams, and then I'm going to wrap it up with another Dolly Parton, you know, all-time great song. I mean, it's just a surprise. I'll get it on for you. Stay with me. 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
6: Hey, this is DJ Gino signing off. I want to thank you all for listening tonight. Take care, stay well, peace and love. And you know what? Wave. When you walk down the street or ride down, you see your neighbor, just wave. It's a good feeling. I feel good. It's a heartfelt thing. Hey, I promise I leave you with this, Dolly Parton. And you know what? R.I.P., Dolly. We love you. You will always be an artists in our hearts, and certainly you will live on forever in your music. So, you know, a song about love, jealousy, and vulnerability, but without anger. Dolly simply asked another woman, please don't take my man that I love. From 1973, one of the most recognizable songs ever recorded. Good night, Jolene. Peace and love.

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1: Today on Marine Science Minute with Florida Sea Grant. Migratory birds and the Gulf of Mexico. Most migratory birds that breed in North America travel across the Gulf of Mexico annually in the spring and fall. About 400 species migrate between temperate breeding grounds in the north and wintering grounds further south. During their migration, birds congregate in different coastal habitats such as barrier islands, beaches, and marshes. These are critical resting and feeding areas that contain vital food resources that provide energy for their lengthy migration. Therefore, it is extremely important that people do not disturb them, especially when they are resting at the beach or near the shoreline, as frequent disturbance can lead to death. To learn more about Florida's coastal birds, check out the Florida Master Naturalist Program's Coastal Systems course. For information about this and other coastal topics, contact your county extension office or visit Florida Sea Grant at flseagrant.org.
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10: Wilson.

Hello and welcome to Wilson Beach Radio. It's our weekly celebration of the music of the Beach Boys, Brian Wilson, and friends. I'm Jeff Blyle. We started things off with the Beach Boys and In My Room, and today's jukebox is stocked with great music from not only the Beach Boys and Brian, but how about Mike Love and Celebration, Bruce Johnston, Jan and Dean, and Glenn Campbell, plus a few cool covers of Beach Boys songs by some great female singers. Just a little bit later in the show, Wilson Beach Radio will go country. No, we're not going to be playing country music, but instead, we're going to play an entire set of songs that all feature the word country in their title, so stick around for that. Hey, we've got a birthday greeting to send out. Happy birthday this week to Carney Wilson. Let's celebrate the occasion with a track by the Wilsons, Carney, Wendy, and Brian. Written by Brian Wilson and Tony Asher, this is Everything I Need on Wilson Beach Radio. We've done

Isn't That So Nice? Brian Wilson from 1998's Imagination album with Dream Angel. Let's dive now into the first of this week's cover versions of Beach Boys songs from early 1978. How about God Only Knows? And it's not a slow dance this time. Here's Marilyn Scott on Wilson Beach Radio.

Marilyn Scott on Wilson Beach Radio. And here's another cover, but this one is a cover of Ronnie and the Daytonas' 1964 hot rod classic GTO. Getting a little help from the Beach Boys, here's the band Southern Pacific.

0: Well, that version of GTO veered a little into country music territory. And speaking of country, we've lined up 5 songs in a row, all with the word country in their title. And those are coming up next on Wilson Beach Radio.
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from 1979, Mike Love and Celebration with Country Pie, kicking off our country set. All songs with the word country in their title. Now, singing about that country air, here are the Beach Boys.

Brian Wilson with Country Feeling. It's our country set here on Wilson Beach Radio as we're featuring songs with the word country in their title and talk about a record influenced by Brian Wilson and the Beach Boys. How about this one? Here are the Explorers Club with In the Country.

Glen Campbell strolled out of the hills of Arkansas with a twang in his voice and a guitar in hand. And while singing his song, he's helping to change the direction of music away from rock and toward country and western. The Glen Campbell Story, this week in TV Guide.

0: Wrapping up our set of songs that feature the word country in their title, there's Glen Campbell with a bona fide country and pop hit from 1976, Country Boy. This is Wilson Beach Radio. I'm Jeff Blyle. We do this every week. This is the place to be for an hour of great music from the Beach Boys and friends. Not only the classics and great album tracks and rarities from the Beach Boys, but also solo recordings by all the members of the group, songs by friends and associates, covers of Beach Boys songs, and some sunshine pop and beach party music influenced by Brian and the Boys. We'd love to hear from you on our Facebook page. Just look for Wilson Beach Radio on Facebook, and you can see the playlist of our recent shows and find out about what's coming up in future weeks. 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Stick around. We've got some surf music from Jan and Dean and Bruce Johnston. We've got another one from the Beach Boys, and we have a great foreign language cover of a Beach Boys song. That's all coming up here on Wilson Beach Radio.
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0: Jan and Dean telling us all about the restless surfer. Well, I guess whenever you get restless on the beaches of California, you can always take your board and head east and go surfing at the Hamptons. 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

Wilson Beach Radio, let's go to Sweden. You might not be able to sing along with this one, but you know the tune. A couple of members of ABBA creating this one. It's produced by Benny and sung by Frida.

some great sunshine pop from 1968. That's Eternity's Children with Mrs. Bluebird. How about one more Brian Wilson song in production from 1963? This is Bob and Sherry with Right Away on Wilson Beach Radio.

Well, the sun is setting on another beautiful day here at Wilson Beach. I'm Jeff Blyle. Thanks so much for joining us, and please make plans to be here again at this very same time next week. We'll be ready with another hour of music from the Beach Boys and Friends here on Wilson Beach Radio.

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If you'd like to learn to do that, there are stand-up paddleboard eco-tours at the Gamble Rogers Memorial State Recreation Area that occurs every Saturday of every month. 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